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Here's yourself a solid quarter. It's Travis Tritt, Rio Country. I'm Gary Walker. Buddy Holly wrote and recorded this before the day the music died. He died in that plane crash February 3rd, 1959. It's Mickey Gilley, True Love Ways on Rio Country.

0: Dan Easton Corbin. That's what his mom and daddy call him. I just call him Easton Corbin. That is from his self-titled debut album. He dropped that March of 2010. Two number one hits, a little more country than that, and then right there. We just got to roll with it, and I'm happy to tell you that he is a big supporter of the military. Easton, he partnered with the Air Force Entertainment and the United States Air Force for a summer tour of Air Force bases all across the country. And before we rolled with it, I played Mickey Gilley, True Love Ways, that Buddy Holly song. I'm Gary Walker. I'm going to play you more real country. I mean, that's why I'm here, right? I've got Josh Turner, Billy Dean, and Kojo, otherwise known as Cody Johnson, from Real Country.
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0: Gonna Love You with More Real Country. That's Cody and Carrie. By the way, speaking of love, is your marriage less than 2 years old? Feel like the love just isn't what it used to be? 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A study found that a decline in affection in couples married less than 2 years is a good indicator of the big D, divorce. Time for a 2-year check, I think. Time for More Real Country. Waylon on the way, also Billy Currington.
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2: We'll have partly cloudy and muggy conditions for tonight. Slight chance of showers and thunderstorms. Low temperatures will be in the mid-70s. Mostly sunny, very hot and humid for our Thursday. Highs in the mid-90s. Heat index up to 110. We stay mostly sunny and hot as we go into Friday and Saturday. High temperatures remaining in the mid-90s. Heat index between 105 and 110. With your severe view forecast, I'm Storm Specialist Drew Richards.
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0: kind of boy. He's not shy about a brewski or two-ski, maybe a three-ski or four-ski, or who's counting. It's Billy Currington, Real Country.
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0: call just a lag. 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You okay? Yeah. What are you looking at? Yeah, that's a real gun in that gun rack. 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You got a permit to ask stupid questions like that?
1: More variety and less repetition. It's the music mix that makes the difference. 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
1: News this hour from Town Hall. I'm Keith Peters in Washington. There's a major staffing change coming at the White House. Willie Nelson has the latest.
2: White House Press Secretary Caroline Leavitt will step down at the end of the month to spend time with her young children and family. President Trump said Leavitt will remain one of his top outside advisors and called her one of the best press secretaries in the history of the office. The president thanked her for her work since 2018, including during the 2024 campaign. Willie Nelson, the White House.
1: In a statement, Leavitt said that I have felt in my heart that I cannot be the best mom my two young children deserve while devoting the constant time, energy, and attention required of the White House press secretary. And that is why I have ultimately made the bittersweet decision to depart the White House. Lindsey Graham's sister Darlene Graham said it was a very emotional evening as she advances to a runoff in the South Carolina Republican Senate primary coming up on August 25th. Correspondent Laura Winters reports.
3: Darlene Graham getting the most votes, but not the majority needed to win. She will now face Congressman Ralph Norman in the August 25th runoff. After the results, Graham taking to the podium, telling supporters in Columbia,
4: "This is a very emotional night because I'm usually standing here celebrating with Lindsey. So I know he's looking down right now, smiling, though, so that gives me peace, but it's difficult."
3: Laura Winters reporting.
1: David Crowley's razor-thin primary win over a Democratic socialist in swing state Wisconsin sets up a match against Congressman Tom Tiffany, who has voted with President Trump 100% of the time. Tiffany tells Fox Digital Wisconsin will be the place that stops socialism. On Wall Street, the Dow down by 21 points. The NASDAQ rose 143. More on these stories at townhall.com.

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Bound by wild desire, I fell into a ring of fire.

It's a guaranteed good time with King George. Real country. That's not going to hurt anything going down the road. Jamming those gears, 18 wheels and a dozen roses with Kathy Matea.

0: Andrew Ray Baldridge, as was Mom and Daddy call him. I call him Drew Baldridge, a boy from Illinois. He originally released that one in 2019. It didn't do all that well until he reimagined it as in 2023 as She's Somebody's Daughter. That thing became a big hit and made it up to number 3 on the Billboard country charts. And matter of fact, it became a viral hit, a song all about daddies and daughters. I'm Gary Walker. You know, I got some songs about more real country coming up. I'm going to play Luke Bryan, John Anderson all the way, and The Possum. That's what they call him. No Show Jones is also a name. And I just call him the country singer's country singer. I'm talking about George Jones on the way on Real Country.
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0: They used to call him No Show Jones because he'd get liquored up and miss many of his shows until his fourth wife, Nancy, got a hold of him and straightened him up. The race is on. It's George Jones. I'm Gary Walker, and I've got more real country. Ms. Ella Langley coming at you.
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7: We'll have partly cloudy and muggy conditions for tonight. Slight chance of showers and thunderstorms. Low temperatures will be in the mid-70s. Mostly sunny, very hot and humid for our Thursday. Highs in the mid-90s. Heat index up to 110. We stay mostly sunny and hot as we go into Friday and Saturday. High temperatures remaining in the mid-90s. Heat index between 105 and 110. With your severe view forecast, I'm Storm Specialist Drew Richards.
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0: They call that three chords in a tier where I come from. 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
1: News this hour from Town Hall. I'm Keith Peters in Washington. Two media groups are suing to stop Trump media from charging for early access to policy posts.
2: President Trump has been sued in federal court to stop him from making money off early exclusive access to his post on U.S. policy on his own Truth Social platform. The lawsuit has been brought by two media groups, Freedom of the Press Foundation and The Intercept. It alleges that Trump's deal with the media firm to post first on his site violates the Constitution. Trump Media and Technology started charging Wall Street firms as much as $100,000 a month for a new service allowing early access to the president's posts so they can trade off them. Truth Social says the lawsuit is an attempt by left-wing activists to silence the president. I'm Mike Hempen.
1: There was a setback for Democratic Socialists in Wisconsin's primary election yesterday.
3: In Wisconsin, Francesca Hong losing to Milwaukee County Executive moderate David Crowley by a percentage point, even though she's a Democrat Socialist. Bernie Sanders and AOC did not endorse her. Video had surfaced of Hong saying she hates holidays, including Thanksgiving. And then she backtracked, doing a new video saying it was her favorite holiday. Crowley is looking to become Wisconsin's first black governor. He faces Republican Congressman Tom Tiffany, who was endorsed by President Trump.
1: Correspondent Laura Winters reporting. An Army Apache helicopter crashed in a central Texas field on Wednesday, killing both people on board and sparking a wildfire that forced several homes to be evacuated. Cliff Coleman, spokesman for the Bell County Sheriff's Office, confirmed that both occupants died. On Wall Street, the Dow down by 21 points, the NASDAQ rose 143, the S&P advanced 20. More at townhall.com.
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That's the man I want to be, the man from Middle Tennessee. That's Chris Young. It's real country. And can I tell you, I like it. I love it. I want more of that kind of carrying on with Tim McGraw.

0: While everyone was busy looking at all the celebrities, what they were wearing on the red carpet at the 59th CMA Awards, that man right there, Luke Combs, I think he slipped one by us. He was wearing a watch from 1969. I'm not just talking about any old watch. This was an Omega watch that was gifted to Elvis. Thank you very much. Elvis Presley from Johnny Cash. The watch was given to Elvis on his birthday and has the engraving on the back to E from J, January 8th, 1969. Yep, you didn't know that, right? I'm sleepless somewhere in a hotel room, and before that, I like it, I love it. Tim McGraw wants some more of that real country, and I got it for you. Garth Brooks on the way, Chad Brock, and Eddie Raven on Real Country.
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0: Louisiana boy, that's Eddie Raven, operator. Happy Wednesday, August 12th. You know, it's the 53rd day of summer. 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I'm Gary Walker, and you have more real country on the way. 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I've got Lainey Wilson coming up, also Eddie Rabbit. 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
11: 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I didn't find that working behind a desk. 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I wanted to be in helicopters. I wanted to be a crew chief. The Army National Guard gave me a chance to fly helicopters now instead of fixed-wing aircraft.
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13: 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Tennessee and San Francisco. 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

0: Eddie's the end boy, Eddie Raven. I'm Gary Walker. I've got $2 in that jukebox. What to be? About 8 solid quarters on real country?
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1: News this hour from Town Hall. I'm Jason Walker. Southern Poverty Law Center's former chief financial officer arrested and charged with fraud in a superseding indictment accusing her of overseeing fraudulent donor payments to a number of informants inside hate groups. That includes one of whom she allegedly had been involved in a romantic relationship. They also allegedly shared a bank account. Attorney General Todd Blanche was asked about the arrest of Heidi Byridge.
2: I think as alleged in the indictment, this individual participated in the scheme. As alleged, I believe she was part of the effort to open bank accounts in completely fictitious companies' names and make payments that to individuals for reasons that were not accurate as described.
1: Well, the White House is losing one of its most visible faces.
3: Caroline Leavitt is stepping down as White House Press Secretary at the end of the month. Leavitt, the youngest person ever to hold the job, recently had her second child and is leaving to spend more time with her young family. President Trump said she will stay on as one of his top outside advisors and called her one of the best press secretaries in the history of the office. Willie Nelson, the White House.
1: Army Apache attack chopper has gone down in a Texas field, killing both soldiers on board. Authorities from nearby Fort Hood say the crew members were on a routine training mission. Police in Minnesota say a man has stabbed to death his wife and their 7-year-old daughter at a daycare. He's also suspected of killing a 78-year-old relative in a separate attack. Police say the man then fatally shot himself after stabbing his wife and child. Police also indicate now no other children at the daycare in the home were harmed in that incident. More on these stories, townhall.com.
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Yeah, and I bet he'll make you a heck of a deal. It's King George, Rio Country. I feel a wedding coming on every time I hear this. I wonder how many weddings this has been performed. It's Tracy Byrd, Keeper of the Stars.

Keith Urban and living that better life. 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Yeah, your mama told you she was right when she said sit up straight. It makes you feel more positive. 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Yeah. I'm positive. I'm going to play more real country. I'm Gary Walker. I've got Roseanne Cash coming up, Wade Hayes, and Kojo, call him Cody Johnson, on Real Country.

0: talk about heavy-duty lyrics. I've been good-time drunk enough to be bad-time sober. That's probably why I was number one on the Billboard Country Airplay chart. Kojo, Cody Johnson, The Fall. I'm Gary Walker. More real country. Matt Still on the way, also Dwight Yoakam.
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0: Steve White is in Yoakum. I gotta go. You stay safe, be blessed. I'm Gary Walker, logging out on Rio Country.
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1: News this hour from Town Hall. I'm Jason Walker. Some positive news for consumers.
2: U.S. inflation slowed last month. Consumer prices rose 3.4% in July from a year ago, down slightly from 3.5% in June. But inflation is still higher than before the Iran war began in February, when it was 2.4%. Inflation has been pushed higher by a series of shocks to the economy, higher gas prices, and a surge in investment of artificial intelligence infrastructure that has boosted computer chip prices. The key question for the inflation fighters at the Fed and for consumers struggling with high gas and grocery prices is how quickly those one-time effects will fade. I'm Lisa Dwyer.
1: Caroline Leavitt is stepping down as White House press secretary at the end of this month. Leavitt, the second youngest person to ever hold that job, recently gave birth to her second child, says she's leaving the post to spend more time with her young family. President Trump, meanwhile, says Leavitt will stay on as a top outside advisor. She was controversial, to say the least. She also lost in Tuesday's primaries. A look now at a key race in Wisconsin. Here's correspondent Laura Winters with the story.
3: In Wisconsin, Francesca Hong losing to Milwaukee County Executive moderate David Crowley by a percentage point. Even though she's a Democrat socialist, Bernie Sanders and AOC did not endorse her. Video had surfaced of Hong saying she hates holidays, including Thanksgiving, and then she backtracked, doing a new video saying it was her favorite holiday. Crowley is looking to become Wisconsin's first black governor. He faces Republican Congressman Tom Tiffany, who was endorsed by President Trump.
1: More on these stories at townhall.com.
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0: 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From the latest to the greatest, we're real country.
1: Well, life on the farm is kind of laid back. Ain't much an old country boy like me can't hack. Thoroughly to rise, early in a sack. Thank God I'm a country boy. Well, a simple kind of life never did me no harm. Raising me a family and working on the farm.

That's Blake Shelton, Hillbilly Bone, right here in Real Country. Hi there, I'm Tammy Lively. This is a heck of a way to get us started. One of my faves from the Nitty Gritty Dirt Band. Let's go fishing in the dark right here in Real Country.

That's Lainey Wilson. She's been having fun out in South Dakota. She's been at the Sturgis Rally and performed there last night, I believe it was. How you doing? I'm Tammy Lively. We've got some great music on the way. Willie Nelson coming up, and we'll get to the Zac Brown Band.

0: That's Patsy Cline right there. I Fall to Pieces right here in Real Country. That song was written by Harlan Howard and Hank Cochran. Harlan Howard said once, you know, love songs are easy to write. He said he would much rather write a song about a relationship that's shaky or even tragic. And boy, could he ever write about those situations. Just an incredible songwriter. We've got some great music on the way. Keep it here. George Strait's coming up, and we'll get to some Justin Moore next.
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0: That's George Strait. I've come to expect it from you right here in real country. Okay, I learned something today. They say don't wear the color orange when you're going on a job interview. Did you ever hear that? They say that it makes the worst first impression. About a quarter of all HR interviewers claim that the bright color comes across as unprofessional. They say the best color to wear, in case you're wondering, is blue. Probably navy blue. Boring.
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Ella Langley right here in Real Country. Hi there, I'm Tammy Lively. We're going to do some Waylon Jennings in just a few, and we're going to dedicate it to Ben Jones. He passed away recently. He played Cooter Davenport on all seven seasons of The Dukes of Hazzard. So stick around. Some good old boys coming up.

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Said, sir, you broke the limit in this rusty old truck. I don't know about that accent, son. This

0: That's Keith Whitley. I wonder, do you think of me right here in Real Country? You know, it was his wife's decision, Lori Morgan, to release that song after he passed away. She said she thought that should be the first single from the album. It was, and it went all the way to number one on the country charts. Keep it here. We're going to get to some great music. George Burge is coming up. We'll do some Don Williams, too.
1: Here's the deal. 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
16: We haven't forgotten.

0: There's Don Williams. It must be love right here in Real Country. I don't know what this is. It sounds like a ripoff to me. This is why we should always hang on to our physical media. I've got a whole bunch of DVDs, and I'll never get rid of them. They say that Google recently removed the extended versions of Lord of the Rings movies. So even if you purchase those, they're gone for good. That doesn't seem fair, does it? I don't like that. Hey, keep it here. Going to do some Josh Turner before you.
1: 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It appears by its own numbers, the U.S. government seems insolvent. 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Add it all up, and it looks like the U.S. owes more than $130 trillion it doesn't have. 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
10: 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Real country.

That's Ronnie McDowell right here in Real Country. Let's go back to 1993. This was such a great album. Country Music got together and did their favorite Eagles tunes. It was called Common Thread, Songs of the Eagles. Here's Clint Black with Desperado in Real Country.

There's Blake Shelton. It's all about tonight right here in Real Country, where we've got great music on the way. Keep it here for John Conley, and we'll get to some Ronnie Millsap next.

0: party right here in real country. I'm Tammy. Did you guys hear about this high school football player in Arkansas? He said he noticed some unusual movement in his helmet when he was practicing the other day, so he took it off to investigate, and somehow a venomous cottonmouth had gotten inside the padding in his helmet. They said he was very lucky that he wasn't bitten because he wore that helmet for an hour before he discovered the snake.
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0: Alabama, when we make love right here in real country. How you doing? I'm Tammy Lively. We've got a long sweep of music on the way. Keep it here for Travis Tritt. We're going to get to some Tim McGraw, too. He's coming up in minutes.
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Oh, that's one of my personal faves from George Strait, If I Know Me, right here in Real Country. Good morning, everybody. I'm Tammy Lively. We're going to keep things rolling with some Steve Warner. Lonely women make good lovers, right here in Real Country.

Lainey Wilson drinking watermelon moonshine. Nothing wrong with that right here in the summertime. In real country, I'm Tammy. I want you to keep it right here. We're going to get to some Gary Allen, and it looks like Garth Brooks coming up.

0: That is father of four, Jordan Davis, right there. I Ain't Saying, from his album Learn the Hard Way. That album was full of heartbreak songs, but he's very happily married, has a great life, four children, like I said. So good for him. I think that's fantastic. Hey, we've got lots of great music coming. Keep it here. Going to do some Johnny Cash before too long. And it looks like Alan Jackson coming up next in Real Country.
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1: There's Alan Jackson right here in Real Country. Of course, Alan Jackson is one of the top 10 highest-selling country artists of all time. He got a plaque to that effect at his final show earlier this year. That plaque is now on display at the Alan Jackson Museum. You'll have to check it out if you ever get a chance to go there. Keep it here. We're going to get to some Jason Aldean. We'll also do some Merle Haggard.
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1: News this hour from Town Hall. I'm Jason Walker. A former Southern Poverty Law Center official has been charged in the Justice Department's case against the civil rights group. Heidi Byrich making her initial court appearance in California Wednesday. Her attorney claims she is totally innocent. Well, she was controversial, in one case even bad-mouthing an American institution of a holiday, but she lost in Tuesday's primary. Here's Laura Winters.
2: In Wisconsin, Francesca Hong losing to Milwaukee County Executive moderate David Crowley by a percentage point. Even though she's a Democrat socialist, Bernie Sanders and AOC did not endorse her. Video had surfaced of Hong saying she hates holidays, including Thanksgiving, and then she backtracked, doing a new video saying it was her favorite holiday. Crowley is looking to become Wisconsin's first black governor. He faces Republican Congressman Tom Tiffany, who was endorsed by President Trump.
1: Well, some positive news for consumers in America as inflation has cooled just a bit last month. Here's Lisa Dwyer.
3: U.S. inflation slowed last month. Consumer prices rose 3.4% in July from a year ago, down slightly from 3.5% in June. But inflation is still higher than before the Iran war began in February, when it was 2.4%. Inflation has been pushed higher by a series of shocks to the economy, higher gas prices, and a surge in investment of artificial intelligence infrastructure that has boosted computer chip prices. The key question for the inflation fighters at the Fed and for consumers struggling with high gas and grocery prices is how quickly those one-time effects will fade. I'm Lisa Dwyer.
1: In the Columbia earthquake right now, the death count stands at 265. More on these stories, townhall.com.
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6: We'll have mostly sunny, very hot, and humid conditions for today. Highs in the mid-90s, heat index values up to 106. Partly cloudy tonight, lows in the mid-70s, sunny and hot again for Friday, highs in the mid-90s. 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With your severe view forecast, I'm Drew Richards.
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because I know I need something to give me a little oomph this morning. Thought we'd do some Alabama for us. Little mountain music. That ought to do the trick right here in Real Country.

There's Preston and Chris, Low Cash, right here in Real Country. How y'all doing? I'm Tammy Lively. I hope your Thursday is going good. We've got some great music coming up. Going to get to some Carrie Underwood before long. Joe Diffie, too. He's on deck.

0: That's T.G. Shepherd right here in Real Country. Y'all know I love a good news story, and here's one that you're going to love, too. There's a teenager in Utah who spent nearly 300 hours this summer building a custom 3D-printed wheelchair for a 21-month-old girl. His name is Zach Waters. He's 13 years old. He designed the chair. It's got pink accents, a removable cup holder and tray, and storage space for her medical equipment. He said it combined his two favorite things, 3D printing and helping people in need. God love him.
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0: It's all right to be little bitty. That's Alan Jackson right here in Real Country. You heard Ella Langley before that. I guess she's been on vacation down in St. Thomas, and she stopped by Iggy's Beach Bar the other day, did a little surprise performance of Three Little Birds by Bob Marley. They said it was a good time. They said that it was just a special, fun night for everyone, and I know the folks at the bar really appreciated her coming by. Keep it here. We've got more of your favorites coming in Real Country.
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1: News this hour from Town Hall. I'm Jason Walker. Authorities in Minnesota say three family members found dead in an apparent murder-suicide inside a home daycare while six other children were present in a nearby room. Hopkins Police Chief Brent Johnson.
2: The Hopkins Police Department, in coordination with multiple other agencies, responded to a report of a stabbing at a residence operating as a home daycare. Upon arrival, officers located a deceased 41-year-old male with a self-inflicted gunshot wound and a deceased 41-year-old female and 7-year-old female victim with stab wounds. They were all members of the same family.
1: Los Angeles County Grand Jury has indicted Nick Reiner on murder charges in the killing of his parents, Rob Reiner and Michelle Singer Reiner. They were stabbed to death in their home last December 14th. Civil Rights Agency is dropping a subpoena enforcement action against Nike, saying the company has complied with requests for information in an investigation probe dealt with allegations the company's diversity policies discriminated against white employees. Severe storms in the Midwest, tornadoes, flash flooding, and much more, including the death of a little boy.
3: Sadly, the 4-year-old died in Jennings County. That was a tree that fell on their home. And we have reports of various levels of injuries across the state. And again, two other fatalities that may be weather-related. We're working on confirming those.
1: Jonathan Witham, head of the Indiana Department of Homeland Security, widespread damage also in parts of Illinois and Ohio. In the Columbia earthquake situation, the official death count right now, 265. Thousands have been injured, and an estimated 4,000 people are missing and feared dead. More on these stories, townhall.com.
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6: We'll have mostly sunny, very hot, and humid conditions for today. Highs in the mid-90s. Heat index values up to 106. Partly cloudy tonight. Lows in the mid-70s. Sunny and hot again for Friday. Highs in the mid-90s. 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With your severe view forecast, I'm Drew Richards.

That's Toby Keith right here in Real Country. Good morning, everybody. Here's one from George Strait. It's Love Without End in Real Country.

0: It's Luke Combs, sleepless in a hotel room right here in Real Country. Hey, did you guys see the other day, I guess some state troopers in Arizona arrested a driver on Saturday who admitted to drinking and driving, but the driver also had a very interesting license plate. It said, arrive alive, drive sober, or get pulled over. Should have taken his advice.
1: No doubt about it. You found the real deal. Real Country. All the time.

0: That's Matt Davis in Real Country, Texas, in my rearview mirror. You know what else may be in our rearview mirror sooner than you think? The nickel. The U.S. Mint, you know, they're no longer producing pennies because they're too expensive to make. And now they've got their eyes on nickels, too. I guess it costs 13.31 cents to produce a single nickel. So they may be going by the wayside soon.
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0: That's Charlie Pride with Kalijah, live version right here in Real Country. Hey, that's going to do it for me. I hope you all have a great day. Let's get through this Thursday so we can get into the weekend. Only, what now, 6 weekends left in summer, so we want to make the most of it. Remember when you're out and about today to be kind to one another. You never know what other folks are going through.
1: The U.S. Treasury quietly released its official financial report for 2025. It appears by its own numbers, the U.S. government seems insolvent. It's reported that the Treasury shows about $6 trillion in assets and over $47 trillion in liabilities. Add it all up, and it looks like the U.S. owes more than $130 trillion it doesn't have. 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
1: News this hour from Town Hall. I'm Rich Thomason. Powerful storms have again wreaked havoc across the Midwest. Tornadoes, heavy rains, flash flooding. First responders and utility crews have been working to clear the roads and restore power to hundreds of thousands. A four-year-old Indiana boy died when a tree fell on his home. Indiana Governor Mike Braun says his state has been slammed this week and it may not be over yet.
2: There were places down like around Newcastle, Henry County, got up to 10 inches of rain. So where it was mostly wind up here and losing power in that neck of the woods, roads were being washed out. There were a lot of water rescues. So this was quite a storm that moved across our state.
1: There have been numerous evacuations and many high water rescues. The earthquake death toll in Columbia is up to at least 265 as the window for rescuing additional survivors from the rubble slowly closes. Looks like there's going to be a high-profile job opening at the White House.
3: White House Press Secretary Karoline Leavitt is leaving her post at the end of August to spend more time with her young family after the recent birth of her second child. As he announced her departure, President Trump described her as one of his most trusted aides, saying she would continue to be one of his top outside advisors. In a social media post, Leavitt called it a bittersweet decision and that she felt in her heart she cannot be the best mom her two young children deserve while devoting the constant time, energy, and attention required the White House press secretary. Leavitt served the president as a press aide during his first term in the White House and is the youngest person to hold the role of press secretary at age 28. I'm Jennifer King.
1: The Kennedy Center's board is set to meet today to discuss where to go from here now that a federal judge has blocked a two-year closure for renovations. On Wall Street, the Dow futures are up 131 points, NASDAQ futures 19 points higher, S&P futures up 13. More on these stories, townhall.com.
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6: We'll have mostly sunny, very hot, and humid conditions for today. Highs in the mid-90s. Heat index values up to 106. Partly cloudy tonight. Lows in the mid-70s. Sunny and hot again for Friday. Highs in the mid-90s. 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With your severe view forecast, I'm Drew Richards.
7: Straight up and genuine. 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

Real Country with Blake Shelton. Happy birthday to the Smithsonian Institution, which was founded 180 years ago this month. It's named for James Smithson. He was a British scientist. He willed his fortune to the U.S. to establish the institution, even though he'd never visited America. The Smithsonian Institution has about 155 million items in its collection.

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Skip a rope. Daddy hates mommy, mommy hates dad. Last night you should have heard the fight they had.

0: Real Country with Cody Johnson. That's called The Fall. Well, this is the big weekend. We will find out which dog is the world's ugliest. That's because tomorrow is the Petaluma County Fair, and they're holding their world's ugliest dog competition. Last year, a hairless English French bulldog mix named Petunia claimed the title. She was rescued from a hoarding situation in Las Vegas and overcame health issues, including surgery, in order to win the title of the ugliest dog in the world. 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
17: We'll have mostly sunny, very hot, and humid conditions for today. Highs in the mid-90s. Heat index values up to 106. Partly cloudy tonight. Lows in the mid-70s. Sunny and hot again for Friday. Highs in the mid-90s. 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
1: Breaking news this hour from Town Hall. I'm Rich Thomason. A former executive with the Southern Poverty Law Center has been arrested. Attorney General Todd Blanche says former SPLC CFO Heidi Byrick faces bank fraud and conspiracy charges.
2: I think as alleged in the indictment, this individual participated in the scheme. As alleged, I believe she was part of the effort to open bank accounts in completely fictitious companies' names and make payments that to individuals for reasons that were not that were not accurate as described.
1: Byrick allegedly oversaw fraudulent donor payments to informants inside hate groups, including one with whom she allegedly had a romantic relationship and held a joint bank account with. Parts of Indiana reeling in the midst of powerful storms that unleashed deadly flash flooding. There have been many high water rescues and evacuations, power outages widespread. Other states, including Illinois and Ohio, have also been hard hit. Forecasters warn of the possibility of more rain. How much is an NBA franchise worth these days? In the case of the LA Lakers, a bundle.
3: The Los Angeles Lakers are being sold to businessmen Josh Kushner and Bob Iger for $12.5 billion, the second time in just over a year. The sale, first reported by ESPN, still needs approval from the NBA's Board of Governors, and that process can take several weeks. The Lakers were valued at $10 billion last year when Mark Walter purchased a controlling stake from the Buss family. Kushner and Iger had also been involved in trying to get an expansion team for Las Vegas, but by buying the Lakers, the two do not have to wait for that decision. If it happens, expansion could take place in the 2028-29 season. I'm Marcela Sanchez.
1: Wall Street Dow futures are up 118 points. NASDAQ futures 24 points higher. More on these stories at townhall.com.
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7: We'll have mostly sunny, very hot, and humid conditions for today. Highs in the mid-90s. Heat index values up to 106. Partly cloudy tonight. Lows in the mid-70s. Sunny and hot again for Friday. Highs in the mid-90s. 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With your severe view forecast, I'm Drew Richards.
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10: Good morning. I know it's hard to wake up because the sun's in your eyes and sometimes life kinda sucks, but you got this.

After 6 a.m., it is Thursday, August 13th, the first day of the Wilson County, Tennessee State Fair. Coming up, we've got Comedy Spotlight. Yes, we have had a ton, and we do every year at this time. Bill Engvall going to the fair. We'll play it at 6:15 and at 8:05. You asked for it. We're going to play it as the fair kicks off tonight. We'll check in with Chuck. Headlines on the way. Weather-wise, I had a feeling they would extend the heat advisory. It's now been extended until Sunday at 7 p.m. A slight chance for rain, showers, and thunderstorms. High of 96. The heat index value 109 for today. Partly cloudy tonight. Low 75 at 77 right now. At your home for old country, get out of bed, sleepyhead.

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1: 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Brooks and Doug kicking off our Thursday Comedy Spotlight is on the way. 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Here's Chuck.
2: Good morning. A steady flow of traffic right now through the Mount Juliet area, leaving Wilson County pretty much on schedule. Actually, westbound I-40 as you continue into Hermitage. Plenty of radar is expected over the next couple of weeks out through Wilson County, with the fair starting today. It's going to be busy around the fairgrounds as well there in Wilson County. A little extra time if you're headed to the fair later on this afternoon. STR Towing and Recovery says call them 24/7 if you need their help. Any county in Middle Tennessee. I'm Commander Chuck. You're on time traffic.
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12: I had a good year. Played a lot of state fairs, and I got a little tip for you. If you're feeling down about yourself, go to a state fair and just look around, boy. I saw people that could be their own dad. And wearing clothes, I wouldn't have picked dog nests out of a yard in, to be honest with you. We went to the Iowa State Fair. They had a 6-foot statue of Garth Brooks carved out of butter. Somebody's got a little time on their hand. Where do you realize you got that ability for butter carving? Does it start at the dinner table? Hey, Mama, that's a damn fine dog you carved out of the butter bar there. And my question is, why? Why would you do this? Because all they're going to do is just melt it down, then nobody's going to believe you. You'd be at a party somewhere bragging about it. I carved a 6-foot statue of Garth Brooks out of butter. You liar. I sure did. Well, where is it? Well, they melted it down. Pour it on that popcorn statue of Alan Jackson. And the stuff they sell at a state fair just blows my mind. There was a guy selling rocks with two eyes and a smile painted on it. Now, how many people you think walked by his booth and went, honey, we ain't got one smiling rock at our house. Another guy was selling blowguns for kids, but they were real blowguns with little metal darts. And I walked up to him. I go, man, I go, how can you sell these to kids? He looked me right in the eye and he goes, hey, we give them a styrofoam target. Okay. We all know that's the first place the kid's going to point that blowgun's at a styrofoam target. I don't think so. Grandma's fat butt. Now they're selling spas at the fair. When did that become an impulse buy? What are you at the fair? Well, we've had a good day at the fair. Kids got their blowguns. Well, we got that case of smiling rocks for the garden. What the hell? Let's get a spa. Have you walked through the spa section of the fair? Man, those people are intense. I was cutting through the spa section. I glanced at this spa. I hear this, hey, hey, hey, hey. So you looking at that spa? Well, yeah, I looked at it. I'd walk right into it if I hadn't looked at it. Yeah, you can say what you want, but I think you like that spa. What's your name? Now, if they get your name, you're dead. So I go, look, man, I got to go. And he goes, come on. What's your name? I said, my name's Bill. And he goes, you know, when you were walking through here, I said to myself, that boy right there looks like a Bill. Well, Bill, my name's Bob. They call me Giveaway Bob. I'm just giving them away. I said, well, put it in the truck, Bob. Don't even bother draining it. Then we went to the Minnesota State Fair, and I saw this woman, God bless her heart, she must have weighed 1,500 pounds. The weight-guessing guy went, no. You don't want me hollering that number out. And you know what? It wasn't that she was big, because big doesn't bother me. What bothered me is in one hand, she's got a funnel cake with every condiment known to man on it. Mustard, mayonnaise, dirt from the ground was on this thing. In her mouth, she's holding a burrito like a cigarette. And in her other hand, she's got a roasted ear of corn. I'm looking at her thinking, good Lord. If you look like that, don't go to a fair and eat like that. Because there wasn't one person at that fair thinking, oh, I bet she's just got a thyroid problem. And hanging on to her was this little skinny 80-pound man. Just begging for scraps. You gonna eat the husk off that corn pumpkin? She's like, shut up, I'll feed you when it's time. Now go get Mama some cotton candy.

0: Man on Real Country, Bellamy Brothers before that. Coming up, Ella Langley, Morgan Wallen, Caitlin Jones is in this morning for our headlines. Let's see what's happening on the roadways. 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Now a traffic, here's Chuck.
1: Good morning, a steady flow of traffic right now coming in from Murfreesboro, Rutherford County as we check it out live here on 24 westbound at Bell Road. Starting to pick up now, leaving Wilson County down I-40 towards Mount Juliet, through Mount Juliet rather, into the Hermitage area. Radar expected for the next couple of weeks down I-40 in Wilson County with the fair starting this afternoon. Hey, if you're having transmission problems, let them check it out at Amco Transmissions in Lebanon. I'm Commander Chuck with your on-time traffic.
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7: 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According to the Tennessee Bureau of Investigation, they first launched this investigation in 2023. They worked with multiple agencies to find people responsible for distributing large amounts of controlled substances. The TBI says they were able to seize more than 200 pounds of drugs. That includes 162 pounds of methamphetamine, 22 pounds of cocaine, 8 pounds of fentanyl, and large amounts of cash. We'll have details on this story and more coming up right after Coleman & Company. That starts in about 30 minutes from now here on FM 98.9 WANT.
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9: 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Services for Kendall Lynn Adams, age 83 of Hermitage, will be at 1 p.m. today at Baum Memorial Chapel. A celebration of life for Helen Cummins Brooks, age 111, will be today at 2 p.m. at the Adams Avenue Church of Christ. Partlow Funeral Chapel is in charge of arrangements. A celebration of life for Miguel Angel Chavez Mendez, age 51, of Goodlettsville, will be today from 7 until 9 p.m. at the First Apostolic Church in Nashville. Newell Monument Funeral Home is in charge of arrangements. Graveside services for baby Isaac Michael Calvert of Bethpage will be tomorrow at 11 a.m. at Mount Olivet Cemetery. Woodard Funeral Home in Westmoreland is in charge of arrangements. Services for Clarence Leroy Brown, age 80, will be tomorrow at 1 p.m. at Sellers Funeral Home in Mount Juliet. A celebration of life for Susan Marie Vaughn, age 65, of Old Hickory, will be Saturday from 10 a.m. until 12 p.m. at the Harbor Island Yacht Club in Old Hickory. Sellers Funeral Home in Mount Juliet is in charge of arrangements. Services for Jeffrey Allen Norris, age 61, of Columbia, will be Saturday at 12 p.m. at Lynn Creek Primitive Baptist Tabernacle in Franklin. Newble Monument Funeral Home is in charge of arrangements. Services for Lorreen Heflin Gray, age 88, of the Legardo community, will be Saturday at 1 p.m. at Ligon and Bobo Funeral Home. Memorial services for Carolyn Green Ward, age 82, of Lebanon, will be at 2 p.m. Saturday at the Kingdom Hall of Jehovah's Witnesses in Lebanon. Liggett and Bobo Funeral Home is in charge of arrangements. A celebration of life for Marie Bruce, age 89, will be Sunday at 1 p.m. at the Lakeland Harbor Clubhouse in Lakeland, Florida. Hunter Funeral Home is in charge of arrangements. And a celebration of life for Lonza Kirk, age 94, will be at 11 a.m. Wednesday, August 19th at Baum Memorial Chapel. 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
11: We'll have mostly sunny, very hot and humid conditions for today. Highs in the mid-90s, heat index values up to 106. Partly cloudy tonight, lows in the mid-70s, sunny and hot again for Friday, highs in the mid-90s. 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They know auctions. With your severe view forecast, I'm Drew Richards.
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0: Country, Ella Langley, Morgan Wallen. Before that, news, weather, and Coleman on the way. 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Now at traffic, here's Chuck.
1: Good morning. TDOT's wrapping up a couple of accidents out here. Trying to build a little bit more with volume just in a couple of spots. Starting to slow, 65 south at Trinity Lane on the increase quite a bit now, leaving the Mount Juliet area, Wilson County, westbound I-40, pushing towards Hermitage. Watch for radar up through Williamson County this morning, especially up through the Franklin area on 65. If you're having transmission problems of any kind, let them check it out today at AMCO Transmissions, 3020 Nolensville Pike. I'm Commander Chuck. You're on time traffic.
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2: Turn it up, son. 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
2: Breaking news this hour from Town Hall. I'm Rich Thomason. So much rain in such a short period of time, unleashing devastating flash flooding across the Midwest and the Ohio Valley with evacuations, high water rescues, and some fatalities. Jonathan Whittem with the Indiana Department of Homeland Security says that a young child was killed.
3: Sadly, the four-year-old died in Jennings County. That was a tree that fell on their home. And we have reports of various levels of injuries across the state. And again, two other fatalities that may be weather-related. We're working on confirming those.
2: Parts of Ohio are also flooded. Forecasters not ruling out the possibility of more rain. Tropical storm Hernan is formed out in the Pacific, but posing no threat to land. It is a desperate situation in Colombia as the clock keeps on ticking.
4: The rescue operation following a powerful earthquake that struck Colombia on Monday is growing more desperate by the day. Search teams are pushing up against a key time threshold to locate survivors before it's too late. In Pereira on Wednesday, a body was recovered from the rubble of a collapsed building. Colombia's new president, Abelardo de la Espirella, is under pressure to make sure his government responds to the vulnerable communities most affected by the quake and more than 100 aftershocks. Aid agencies consider the first 48 to 72 hours crucial. I'm Karen Schemmer.
2: An Army Apache attack helicopter has crashed near Fort Hood, Texas. Both crew members on board were killed. The U.S. Ambassador to Israel, Mike Huckabee, condemning a siege by Israeli settlers on the home of a Palestinian-American family in the West Bank. He calls it a horrific act of terror. Israel is sending in more troops to the area. Wall Street, the Dow futures are up 152 points. NASDAQ futures ahead 24 points. More on these stories, townhall.com.
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8: We'll have mostly sunny, very hot, and humid conditions for today. Highs in the mid-90s. Heat index values up to 106. Partly cloudy tonight, lows in the mid-70s, sunny and hot again for Friday, highs in the mid-90s. 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With your severe view forecast, I'm Drew Richards.
9: 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It's 7:04 on this Thursday, August 13th. It's time to head to Studio B for Coleman & Company.
10: Well, hello, everybody, and welcome a Thursday morning. We're glad to have you with us. Sunshine, going to be a tremendous day, and we welcome you to our program. We want to welcome Dory Mitchell again. Dory, good morning.
11: Good morning, Coleman.
10: It is nice to see you. Always nice to have you and talk about Image 360 of Lebanon at 218 South Maple Street. And you've got another, I won't say surprise, because it'd be a surprise if you didn't bring somebody, yeah. I think. But you have another, I hope, satisfied customer.
0: I hope so. Yes.
10: Well, get us started.
0: Okay. Good morning, Coleman. We're going to talk a little bit about, you know, I love the community, and I love my guest today because she helps our community. But we were able to help her a little bit this week because we do awnings. I don't know if everybody knows that we do awnings for businesses and home. And so Veronica called me, and I'll let her talk about what we were able to do for her.
10: Well, good morning and welcome again.
11: Well, good morning.
10: How are things with you?
11: Oh, it's wonderful. I'm blessed every day.
10: Yeah.
11: Yes.
10: Well, what's the connection here between you and Dory and Image 360?
11: Well, I text Dory as soon as I took over at the Help Center. Our awning got destroyed in a storm before I started, and I said, you know, we're going to have to get that replaced. And we received a grant. As soon as we got that grant, I text Dory, Dory, can you do an awning? And she goes, absolutely. Mm-hmm. So there we go. It's up, and it's wonderful.
10: Well, now, what kind of design do you? It must be something kind of special, I'm guessing.
11: It's a beautiful blue that's part of our logo.
0: It has a beautiful scalloped edge all the way around it.
11: Yes, it's beautiful.
10: Anything particularly difficult about doing this?
0: Well, awnings, it takes a lot of precision because there's a frame, you know, that goes under them, and that has to attach to your building, and every building's different. So every frame is designed for that particular building, and then we have lots and lots of options for the fabric or the metal, but the Help Center is an important place in our community, and you want it to be welcoming, and you want to drive by and wonder what it is. And so I love to support Veronica and everything she's doing to help our community.
10: Well, that awning is not exactly a sign, but it is something people see.
0: That's right. It brings you, it invites you into your business. It sure does.
10: And you do a lot of those?
0: We do. We do.
10: Yeah. Mm-hmm. Okay. Well, Veronica, we can say you are a satisfied customer.
11: Absolutely. Absolutely. And, you know, people look for that awning to find our building.
10: Yeah.
11: Yes, absolutely. And it does make it much more welcoming and protect the sun a little bit.
0: Yeah.
11: And it looks very good. It looks awesome, actually. So I'm impressed.
10: Well, good. Dory, of course, today is the beginning of the Wilson County Fair, Tennessee State Fair.
0: It is.
10: I don't know how much of that you want to talk about, but no doubt you're going to have your presence is going to at least part-time be there.
0: Well, I will talk about this. Really doesn't have a lot to do with Image 360, other than gives me some time to go out there. But I'm kind of in charge with the team of our tablescaping event. So if you're at the fair this week and you're near the Expo Center, please come in. I think it's the West Hall. And we have 36 entries this year from many different counties in the state, mostly Wilson County, but a lot of surrounding counties that come in and do a tablescaping. And they are beautiful this year. I'm so excited. We were out there till late last night getting
10: it
0: all set up.
10: Have you done one of these in the past yourself?
0: This is we started in 2021. Okay. So our judges come in from Nashville this morning, and I can't wait to see who they pick. As it's the first beauty pageant of the fair. It's a table beauty pageant.
10: Okay.
11: And it's beautiful. They
0: it
11: are
0: is.
11: Awesome.
0: Over it the is. Years.

0: See, off Lebanon, 218 South Maple Street. You reach them at 615-444-9770. I'm going to have to make those sevens more prominent on my cue sheet here. 444-9770. Give them a call. Go by and see them. Dorian, Timmy Mitchell, and I don't know, maybe mostly Dory.
1: No, it's a lot, Timmy. He just doesn't come to
0: the
1: radio.
0: Timmy's more in the background. You love to come out here on Thursdays and bring somebody a satisfied customer.
1: The work behind the scenes, yes.
0: Well, great to have you. And the last thing we close out with.
1: And I want to say one thing before. I want to say how proud I am of Veronica for stepping up and taking her new position, because this community needs the help center, and she was the person to take that job.
0: All right. Well, she's
1: just. Thank you.
0: Thanks for being with us, Veronica.
1: Absolutely.
0: And keep up the good work. And a business.
1: A business with no sign or awning is a sign of no business.
0: All right. Thank you so much. 10 minutes after the hour, we feature the Lebanon Police Department today, and Zach Patton, Officer Zach Patton, is here. Officer Shell Gardner is coming in the door. He's been here. Was here when I got here, actually. And Zach, good morning.
2: Good morning to you.
0: I asked about you, and he said, oh, he'll be rolling in on two wheels in a minute. And
2: thankfully, rolling and then walking in on two wheels now. They're walking in on 2 feet now. So,
0: well, good to have you. Of course, I guess it's been a month since you've been here, but the fair is the big thing, and I guess we could just start with that, because we have the Lebanon Police Department, we have the Wilkes County Sheriff's Office, and between the two of them, we have law and order, and we have traffic direction. The police department works mostly on the outside, and the sheriff's department works mostly on the inside, but it seems to work well, and I think y'all cooperate well together, do you not?
2: Yeah, that's kind of how it works. You know, the Lebanon Police Department, we handle everything outside the white ticket gated fence, essentially. So we handle the parking lots and then the roadways, and then the folks at the sheriff's office, they handle everything inside the fair. You know, it's it takes a lot of people to keep an event this size safe, and you know, I think we work really well together, and the way that we're doing it right now, it seems to provide the most coverage and public safety to everyone that's come to the fair. And it's not just us. You know, we also have the Lebanon Fire Department out there, the Wilson County Emergency Management Agency, and then with it being the state fair, we also have state agencies there. You know, we'll have people from the TBI there, the Department of Homeland Security. It's a big deal. It's the Wilson County, Tennessee State Fair is a big deal. It takes a lot of resources to keep it safe, and we're proud to, you know, be a small part of it. So.
0: Well, by the way, it just occurred to me we have a sad note this morning. I just want to mention this, because I heard about it yesterday, but the passing of Jim Buckwheat Major, our former trustee, and don't know anything about funeral arrangements, but it is confirmed by more than one usual and reliable source, so I think Jim had been in ill health for a while, and he'd served a long time as our trustee, and I just want to mention that this morning, and we'll have the funeral arrangements and so on later on. But what else about the fair? We got a couple of minutes before we go to a break. Traffic, I believe some of the patterns may have changed a little bit this year. I'm not up to date on that.
2: So traffic patterns are not changing too much from last year. The big thing we're still always pushing is shuttle parking. That is literally the easiest way. If you're coming to the fair, that's the best and easiest way and quickest way to get to the fair. You know, there's three shuttle locations, one at the Cumberland University football field on Harding Drive. Then you have the county courthouse on East Main, and then also First Baptist Church just right across the road. All you got to do is show up to one of those lots, hop on a school bus, and then you actually get a police escort straight to the front gate. So I'm telling you, it is the easiest and quickest way. Those shuttles start at 3 o'clock on weekdays and I think 10 o'clock on weekends. Now, with school and stuff being in, though the advertised start time is 3 o'clock, you may just have to wait a couple minutes past that, because some of them buses are still dropping off kids and doing their routes. So just be patient and hang tight. Now, the last time you can get on a shuttle bus leaving the fair is 11 o'clock. If you aren't on that shuttle bus at 11 o'clock at night, You may just have to find a different way back home. So.

0: Don't worry. I promise we'll get you. Someone will get you back some way or another. But we do just like to advise 11 p.m. is the last time that is the last ride when the shuttle bus finally is done for the night.
1: Shell Gardner, good morning.
2: Good morning, sir.
1: Officer Shell Gardner. Good to have you. Anything you want to add to that? We need to go to a break here shortly.
2: Well,
1: but
2: if you do decide not to use the satellite and come onto the fairground, we have plenty of free general parking. We have $10 preferred parking they do to set up to get you a little bit closer to gate if you don't mind paying the $10. And of course, if you're in need of a handicap spot, our guys has created a lot of handicap parking for our friends that require that, so to help them.
1: Well, it is a challenge, but you're up to it, and everybody's working together and pretty much on the same page, I believe, and we're looking for a great fair. And with that, we'll take a break. More coming up on Colvin & Company, FM 98.9.
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4: Good morning. Still a bit heavy. 65 southbound is a clear and accident just before Trinity Lane. That's starting to slow down there on 65 south at Trinity Lane. It's building pretty good. 24 through the Antioch area coming in from Murfreesboro. Watch your radar the next couple of weeks down I-40 in Wilson County with the fair starting today. That's going to create a lot of extra traffic around the fairgrounds there in Wilson County. Hey, don't let a slipping transmission make things worse. If you're having transmission problems, come to AMCO Transmissions today on Nolensville Pike. I'm Commander Chuck, your on-time traffic.
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0: The primaries are over. I just want to thank everybody in Wilson County for their support. Thank you for going out to vote. Whether you voted for me or my opponent, we just want to thank you for coming out and doing your civic duty. This is State Senator Mark Pody. Now it's going to be fair time. We look forward to seeing y'all out at the Wilson County State Fair. We'll see you there.
1: Coleman and Company, thanks for joining us. We feature the Lebanon Police Department the second Thursday of each month.
2: I believe so.
1: And we have Information Officer Zach Patton and Sheldon Gardner. Are you an Information Officer as well?
3: I'm more of a Community Engagement Officer and whatever else that they need help with.
1: Well, between the two of you, hopefully we get the story told each time, and there's always something to talk about. But anything else about the fair?
2: There's plenty to talk about the fair. And, you know, we were kind of talking about traffic management beforehand, and that's kind of our realm house. And things aren't going to look too much different from last year. But we do – I was talking to MJ before, and it's always not a bad idea to remind people. You know, back in the day, you used to go into that front expo gate right in front of the new expo building. That's gate number 2, right, Shell?
3: Yes.
2: So you know, that's no longer an entry gate. That is an exit-only gate. So essentially now we push all traffic either down what's called gate 4. That's the nice Fiddler's Grove gate that's across from the Dollar General there on Sparta Pike. You're either going to go in that gate or you're going to get sent down Peyton Road and go in gates 8 or 9. The fairgrounds has spent a lot of money and building some really nice roads and access points back there. So you're either going to go in gate 4, 8, or 9. So that's just something you should be prepared for. You know, we have a lot of people who stop there at gate 2 thinking that they can go in there, and unfortunately they can't. And we have several different signs that says gate 2 is, you know, is a non-entry gate. So just to keep in mind, you know, Bluebird Road to Peyton Road is always a good kind of workaround sometimes with the traffic. You know, if you're listing from outside of Lebanon and you're coming to the fair, you know, every single I-40 exit that we have in Lebanon can get you to the fair. If you get off on 109, you can come down 70. If you get off on South Hartman Drive, you can come down Maddox Simpson. If you get off at the 238 at Mercer Road, you can come down to Tennessee Boulevard and come down. So there are several different ways to get into the fair, so please don't get pigeonholed into one. Explore different ways to get into the fair, because I promise you, you will be able to get into the fair. Now, we just remind everyone to be patient with us, because we are working to get thousands of cars in off the roadway on roads that were not specifically designed maybe to hold this amount of traffic at one time. So that's just what we like to remind people if you're coming to the fair. That just be patient, and we'll get you in.
1: All right. I take it if you can't enter that gate in front of the expo center that you can't exit there either.
2: You can exit there. So that'll kind of be part of the exit plan. Like I said, we've come up with this strategy and, you know, traffic management plan last year, and we thought it worked really well. And something else too on that gate 1, if you're dropping off somebody or you're taking rideshare, you're going to go to gate 1, which is that gate right next to the health center. Isn't that right?
3: It's right
2: next to
3: the Walter.
2: Yeah. What do you call that gate, Shell?
3: It's had many names through the years. Yes.
2: Gate 1, we're trying to go by numerics. We're trying to get the numerics of all these gate numbers, you know, ingrained in everybody's memory, just because that's what the terminology from here on out we're going with is these different gate numbers. So.
1: Okay. Now, if you're going to the health department or the UT Extension or the collection station to dump trash, that's not any – you weren't talking about any of – you don't use that for any of this. You come past – there, and
3: just
1: it's the first gate past there would be gate 1, right? And gate 2 is the one that won't be allowed entrance.
2: Yes.
1: But goes straight up to the expo center.
2: Yes, the gate 2 you will not be able to drive straight up to the expo center, but the gate before that is where you'll drop off at, and then it'll send you out where that gate 2 is. So you'll come down the road, you'll enter in gate 1 and then come around and then drop whoever off and then come down the road that leads up to the expo center to go out. So
1: okay. All right. If you didn't,
2: and there's a lot of signs and cones, and like I said, it'll whenever you drive by, you'll be able to see it. So
1: okay. Anything else about the fair? We covered that pretty well.
3: All agencies that Zach mentioned has put a lot of effort into not only traffic, but safety and security. We've got a lot of people that's going to be out in the parking lots. Wilson County Promotions helped us with many light towers, so at night we hope Zach's worked feverishly on getting a plan to spread that light from those light towers as much as possible throughout the fairground to where we don't have a lot of dark spots at night. Nobody wants to walk around in the dark at night mm-hmm. in an unfamiliar place. You may have never been to Wilson County and you come to visit us. So that's been a lot of work in a positive manner to help with safety and security of that. And we've got our camera systems and we're going to be moving around a lot too. On we'll have golf carts and gators and things like that. Our officers will, and our CERT team members, and it's we enjoy it. We really do. So we'll be looking for anybody that may not have the right intentions when they come to the Wilson County Fair as well.
2: And something else we'd like to remind people about, you know, not to get off on a side note, but, you know, part of my job is delivering information, and sometimes that means via social media or the radio or sometimes physical medium. So we put out several signs to remind folks to lock your car. You know, if you're coming to the fair, even if you're doing the shuttle parking, make sure if you have any valuables, try to leave them at home. That's the best option. Now, if for some reason you have valuables that you can't leave at home and they have to come with you in your vehicle, make sure you hide those, secure those. If someone were to break into your car, they couldn't get them. If you leave your purse out in the passenger seat in plain view, if someone's there to do something bad, they're more than likely going to break into your car over someone else's car that doesn't have anything in plain sight. As Shell said, we'll have several officers out in the parking lots and things like that watching things, but we just like to remind people, lock your vehicles. Please. And you'll see several signs, like I said, that we've put out as you're coming in the fair that says lock your cars. That sign also says something else. With all these new added parking spaces, you know, there are not number signs. They have not got those number signs added out in the parking lot to remember where you park. So we're really pushing on your phone. You can open up your map application, and then you can hold down where you're at, your current location, and save where your car is. So when you come out of the fair at night and you don't know where your car is, you can just pull up the map app, GPS app on your phone, and hit go to my car, and then you can walk straight to your car instead of, you know, trying to run around in circles in the parking lot looking for your car, because unfortunately people do that. And people forget, when you come in, a lot of times it's daylight, and then when you go out, it's dark, and everything looks different. Ain't that
3: yes,
2: right, Joe?
3: It does. Yes. Everything changes. Front parking lot, back parking lot, everything. And also, with the valuables also, they have lockers available to rent at the ticket booths. So that's an option as well.
2: Yep, and then also, remember, clear bag, it's very highly suggested. So if you're coming, just remember that clear bag, and no firearms are allowed in the fairgrounds. So that's another thing, too. Leave your firearms at home. And last thing, I do want to touch on drones. You know, we've been big on drones. For the first time ever, like I said, first time ever, we have a temporary flight restriction in place from the Federal Aviation Administration, the FAA. So do not be flying your drones, because you do not want to get cited by the federal government for flying your drone. So we'll be keeping a close eye on drone activity. At the end of the day, it is a safety hazard. You know, we don't want one of those drones falling out of the sky and hitting somebody or hitting somebody on a ride. It could be for a really bad day. So that's that on the drones. And Shell, did we cover everything on the fair? Sorry, Coleman, we've just really hijacked your show here for
1: talking about the fair.
2: It's
1: all good information. I've learned a lot listening to you this morning. I hadn't even thought about the drones. Has that been a problem in the past? Just more a prevention thing?
2: We have a couple drones every year that, you know, that decide to fly over or kind of test, you know, test the boundaries. But in the past, we have not had the temporary flight restriction. We've had to essentially go off a state law on surveillance that deals with surveillance and drones and surveillance that way. But with the event being the size it is, the FAA stepped in and said, hey, we're going to put this temporary flight restriction in place. And like I said, whoever violates that, I would not want to see the FAA show up on my door or any type of ticket or citation or that nature from the FAA. So that's just a reminder. Please keep your drones at home. You do not want to get a visit from the federal government.
1: I just thought of something else. I heard that the THP has reduced the speed limit on the interstate I don't know, and expound on it, if you will, I believe from 70 to 60 for a certain stretch. I don't know where it is.
2: Yeah, around mile marker. So if you're going eastbound, the speed limit drops down to 60 miles an hour around, I would say, mile marker 234, 235, somewhere in that area. And then if you're coming westbound, I believe it's around mile marker 241 or 242 if you're going westbound. And that's just preventative measures just to help slow traffic down. You know, it seemed like last year we did a really good job, and Shell can attest to it, of keeping traffic off the interstate. That is our main goal. We do not want standstill traffic on the interstate, because you got to think, a tractor trailer traveling 60, 70 miles an hour hitting a vehicle at a standstill, it's a really bad day, and we don't want that to happen. TDOT doesn't want that to happen. THP doesn't want that to happen. So, you know, they just tried to lower that speed limit just to go ahead and start getting motorists slowed down before they kind of get to that heavily congested area around the fair. So, you know, we're always on the interstate looking for reckless drivers and speeders and whatnot. So I appreciate you bringing up that point, that it has dropped 60 miles an hour, and it's just temporary for the duration of the fair.
1: All right. We got 2 minutes. I didn't think we would spend the whole time really talking about the fair, but it's a good thing. And really, you've dispensed some information here that I hadn't saw a lot that I hadn't even heard. And I imagine most of our listeners will appreciate what you've had to offer here this morning. But anything else going on we can talk about in a minute or so?
2: Yeah, I just want to give a shout-out to Shell. I mean, well, Shell and all of our people at the police department, I'm telling you what, it's an all-hands-on-deck effort when the fair comes around. Planning starts many months out, and it takes a lot of our officers, it takes our dispatchers, civilian support staff. I mean, Shell was mopping the floor yesterday. I mean, Shell was mopping the floor yesterday. I was hanging a TV. We've got people hanging cameras. You know, it's an all hands on deck effort, and you're about to see this fair. You're about to see the best of the best of Lebanon when it comes from its people, its citizens, first responders, businesses. This is Lebanon and Wilson County full on display here, and it is really one of the most exciting times of the year, and I get excited about it. I haven't been able to sleep well this week just because I've been so excited for it. So,
1: well, Shell, anything you want to say?
3: You're
1: going to have a busy.
3: It's going to be busy.
1: Thanks for being with us this morning.
3: Thank you.
1: And Zach Patton, thank you as well. And that is part one of Coleman and Company. More coming up right here on FM 98.9.
4: 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Now a traffic, here's Chuck.
5: Good morning. What we're seeing right now is slow traffic through Millersville on 65 southbound around the 104 Bethel Road exit there in that area. Again, a little extra time coming out of Robertson County now through that section of Sumner County. It's loading up even more now with volume 65 north. As a matter of fact, it's slow there at 840 trying to get up through Spring Hill. Watch for radar on I-40 coming through the Mount Juliet area. Hey, STR Towing and Recovery says call them if you need their help. I'm Commander Chuck, you're on time traffic.
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7: We'll have mostly sunny, very hot and humid conditions for today. Highs in the mid-90s. Heat index values up to 106. Partly cloudy tonight. Lows in the mid-70s. Sunny and hot again for Friday. Highs in the mid-90s. 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They know auctions. With your severe view forecast, I'm Drew Richards.
1: We welcome you to part two of Coleman & Company here on a Thursday morning. Time for us to feature A.J. Johnson Realty and Auction. Hayden White is here this morning. Hayden, good morning to you.
8: Good morning, Mr. Coleman.
1: We're glad to have you with us. And you are here, and your father, Jay White, is not.
8: He's at some coffee shop drinking coffee, I'm sure.
1: I'm not going to call you Jay anymore if I can help it.
8: But, I'm sure that's a lie. it'll fall out through your tongue here eventually one day.
1: Well, anyway, A.J. Johnson Realty and Auction, of course, located at 728 West Main here in Lebanon, Tennessee. Community trusted since 1977, been voted best of Wilson County many times. And Hayden White here is one of the auctioneers. You love that. I think some of the others enjoy it, too. Y'all ever have competition to see who's going to get to be the auctioneer of a particular hour or something? Or
8: just whoever gets tired first.
1: All right. Well, you've got some flyers in your hand. I guess you've got some more auctions to talk about.
8: We do. This Saturday, we're going to be at 576 Noakes Road. If you're not sure where Noakes Road is, it's when you turn off of Franklin Road right before you get over to Safari Camp. That's a little cut-through road to get all the way through the Safari Camp. So it's at 576 Noakes Road. We're selling a modular home in 29 acres. There's multiple outbuildings and utilities are available at this property. Investors, speculators, and outdoor enthusiasts, come on out there and be with us. We haven't sold anything quite like this one. There's a lot of ponds on this property, a lot of different type of outbuildings. There's a little something that you need to check out down there on Noakes Road if you hadn't had the opportunity to do it just yet. But we will be selling that Saturday morning at 10 a.m. Next Thursday, we're going to have the opportunity to sell a double-wide trailer on Couchville Pike. And it's that location also sells with 2.97 acres. Now, the modular home is a three-bedroom, two-bath. It's ideal for any type of investors. If you're a landlord looking for another opportunity in a good location in between Murfreesboro and Lebanon, this is a nice little ideal property for you if you're interested in purchasing, you know, a rental property. Or if you're a first-time home buyer, this might be a good opportunity for you as well in a very, very convenient location. I can't stress that enough. Very convenient location right there off the Couchville Pike exit. Then next Saturday, we're going to be on Burnt House Road. Do you know where Burnt House Road is?
1: I think it's towards Murfreesboro.
8: Close, Noreen.
1: Okay, all right.
8: but we're going to be out there on Burnt House Road. We're selling 27 acres out there in a beautifully wooded acre tract, enveloped by the cedars of Lebanon State Park. So if you don't like people around you, this is going to be a good place for you. But we're selling 27 acres right out there. It's very serene, got mature woodlands. It offers adventurous opportunity, a very nice recreational tract for anybody looking for, probably somebody looking to deer hunt or somebody wanting to look for that little homestead and do whatever you do when you're by yourself.
1: Well, you've got three desirable things there, depending on what your desires might be.
8: Whatever your taste is, we got something
1: right
8: for you.
1: Yep. All right, and of course, keep in mind that you do a lot of auctions. That's one of your specialties. But you can take care of whatever your real estate needs are, and you've got a team of people who are well trained and well thought of because you've been voted best of Wilson County many times.
8: We're proud of what we're able to accomplish for our buyers and sellers. We're very proud of that.
1: So whatever your needs, talk it over with the experts there. And, of course, you can always visit the website, www.agentjohnson.com. And don't forget that phone number. We still say 0909, not leave off the zero. 615-444-0909. And that'll get you A.J. and Johnson Realty and Auction. And Jay White, Hayden White, and Clay Sanders and the rest of the team, you are the three that usually come out here and do the commercial. But
8: yeah, we wake up early.
1: You've got 20, 30 people at least that are affiliated with us.
12: There's a whole bunch of us.
1: Yes. And been at this location, 728 West Main, for quite some time. Jim Agee's still around, too.
12: He's still around. Jim Agee started the Agee and Johnson on, I believe it was Greenwood Street, right there close off the square. And then about in the 1990s or late 1980s, him and Jerry purchased a little place over there on West Main and built that nice little mansion we're in, I guess you'd call it that.
1: It's really a nice office, nice place there you have. So pay them a visit when you need them, and keep them in mind, and don't forget their auctions.
12: Thank you, Coleman.
1: See you next time. Okay, we're about 22 minutes before the hour of 8 o'clock, and this morning it is my pleasure to introduce from Wilson County Promotions, Sherry Bazzadola. Good morning.
13: Good morning, Coleman, and happy Fair Day.
1: Yes, I'm glad that we could work it out for you to be with us today. And now I think you have the job and maybe the title that Helen McPeak had until recently. She is still part of the operation, but you've kind of taken over what she did, as I understand it. Is that basically correct?
13: Yes, sir, that is correct. I am the executive director of the Wilson County Tennessee State Fair, very proud. Very big shoes to fill, and very blessed that she's still with us and around and can help guide and direct and mentor me. She's been mentoring me for a long time. So,
1: well, you have been with Wilson County Promotions for a while. I mean, you didn't just come from somewhere else and step in and do this. You've, as we'd say, got your feet wet, got acclimated over a period of time. But how long have you actually been working there?
13: So I actually started as a volunteer and helped our junior board, helped lead our junior board for several years. Those are the students that are in 6th through 12th grade who give of their time to help support our fair. They're our next generation. And so I was very lucky to be able to be with them for several years. Then I joined the staff in 2018 and worked on the sponsorship team, and then have kind of worked my way into different positions and worked with Helen quite a bit between she and Randall Clemens. They've been great role models and great mentors for me and helped to educate me along the way.
1: Yeah, now that you mention it, I think that we worked together a little bit on the great giveaway that we had back then, the car and the cash giveaway.
13: We certainly did.
1: Nights at the fair. You were a vital part of that for a little while there. Well, but you're doing bigger and better things now. And today, of course, is the we got a lot of really good information about what the police officers had to say a while ago, and hopefully people understand most of that. A little bit of change in parking this year, and of course the police presence and the safety procedures that are in place. They've just increased over the years, but of course our attendance has increased, and I don't know what the hot weather's going to do. It didn't help last year. It's probably not this year, but still, we're talking about 700,000-800,000 people, perhaps, and over a 9-day period?
13: 10 days.
1: We're now at ten days.
13: Today
1: through the week from Saturday.
13: That is correct. Through the 22nd.
1: Okay. What you got for us? Anything new or in particular you want to get out this morning?
13: One thing I want to make sure people know is that we have more than 10 buildings that are air conditioned. So we encourage people to go in and out of those buildings and really stay cool, because it is some hot weather, but we've got lots of entertainment, lots of exhibits. Oh my goodness, you should see the handiwork that has come in from Wilson County, from across the state. There are some beautiful things to see, amazing talent. We just took our fruits and vegetables in last night, our flowers and roses, and so they absolutely made our areas pop. Again, all of our numbers seem to be up. Some very incredible increases. For example, our hay and field crops are up over 800 entries.
1: Wow.
13: So if you walk into what we call the State Exhibits Building that's full of hay and field crops and our homebrewing competition, you will see what Tennessee is all about. It is agriculture from across the state, hay, corn, soybeans, cotton, tobacco, you'll see it all. And we encourage you to do that. You walk in and just take one smell and you know you are in Tennessee. But it's beautiful. It was judged, so we've got state winners in there. We hope everyone will go see that. The Made in Tennessee building is absolutely spectacular. We have our Best of Tennessee exhibit in there, and that's where all the county fairs brought their winners from last year to compete. We have got a beautiful Iris Cup, which is the best of show for the Best of Tennessee. We've got an Iris Cup winner that everyone will want to see. I don't want to give it away because I want them to go see that. And then we also have our Travel Tennessee. All 95 counties have something set up there, and we hope it will tell you where you can go travel during the rest of the year and go visit. We have some amazing things to see in this state, and we hope that that will drive some tourism across the state.
1: Okay, we've got a break coming up here in 2 or 3 minutes, 2.5 perhaps, but why don't we go over today? We've got, soon after the gates open, we've got a parade.
13: We do. We have several things tonight. At 5 o'clock, we'll open our gates at 4 o'clock. At 5 o'clock, a media cross-cut sawing competition in front of the Pick Tennessee Experience, and then we travel to the front of the Made in Tennessee building for our grand opening. Very excited there to showcase some of what we've got going on, get people excited. Our Grand Marshal is going to join us. That is Ashley Howell. She's the Executive Director of the Tennessee State Museum, and she is also the chair of the Tennessee 250 Commission. And so she's going to join us there as well and then be in the parade. And then right after that, we hustle everybody back to the parade. We take our old-timers, our commissioners, our grand marshal, and all of the folks who joined us, our queens, at the grand opening, and then we take them back to the lineup for the parade, and the parade goes all through the fair, and it's going to be a spectacular parade. It's got a great lineup.
1: It starts promptly at 7?
13: It does, yes, sir. Lineup starts at 6 and at 7. So there will be some special things that happen in our grand opening, and we hope you will come see. We will also have a military swearing in tonight for the first time we've ever done that. So we're excited about that as well. So we hope. And the highlight, Miss Linda Davis is going to sing the Star-Spangled Banner. So we hope you will come hear her.
1: So an impressive opening ceremony and parade.
13: Yes, sir. Yes, sir.
1: Are you in the parade?
13: I do not get to be in the parade because I'm working with the grand opening and then working to get everybody to the parade lineup. So I won't be in it, but I will be taking lots of pictures.
1: Somebody's got to make sure that all the I's are dotted and the T's are crossed.
13: Yes, sir. That's my job. But we have a spectacular team, too, who makes this happen. We've got a great office team, and we also have over 3,000 volunteers who are wonderful.
1: Season tickets still available?
13: They are. They are available for $50. In cash, they're $45. We encourage you, if you're going to come more than three times, it's your best deal.
1: All right, and what's the easiest way to get them?
13: You can get those online. You can get them at the fair office. You can get them at banks still, or you can get them at the gate when you come.
1: All right, so no excuse.
13: No excuse whatsoever.
1: But honestly, that is the most economical way if you're going to come at least three times to the fair.
13: Absolutely, because if you average it out for $5 a night, what you can get so much entertainment with more than 15 stages of entertainment, almost 30,000 exhibits, all kinds of acts and places, and then we'll talk when we come back from break probably about the Freedom Truck and some of the other special things that are here this year.
1: All right, we'll do it. Let's take a break here. Colbert and Company, FM 98.9.
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14: Good morning. There's a couple of spots where it's slow go 24 westbound as you try to work your way up through the Antioch area. Coming in right now from Murfreesboro, Rutherford County, headed towards Nashville. It's bogged down over here, no surprise. 65 south at Trinity Lane. Don't forget, the Wilson County State Fair starts today. That's going to create a lot of extra traffic around the fairgrounds there in Wilson County for the next few weeks. Hey, be sure to stop by and see Prince's Hot Chicken on location there at the fair. I'm Commander Chuck with your on-time traffic.
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17: Coleman & Company, thanks for joining us. Sherry Passatola, Executive
13: Director.
17: Yes, sir. Wilson County Promotions. I'm gonna get your title right here after time, too. There was a gentleman in our community years ago. I always was amused by what he said. He said, I don't care what you say about me, what you call me, get my title right. But we've got a lot to talk about. We've got a great fair that starts at gates open at 4 p.m. And again, you got a parade, and but the opening ceremony that leads up to that going to be well attended, no doubt. But it's a special thing, and you got who's it singing the national anthem?
13: We have Miss Linda Davis, 3-time Grammy Award winner. She's going to sing the Star Spangled Banner tonight, and then Sunday night she's actually going to be in concert at our entertainment stage. So we hope everybody will come out and hear her. She will just send chills up your arms.
17: All right. Well, tell us more. You've got a lot of notes there, and we've got about 11 and a half minutes. We want to fill it up.
13: Wonderful. Well, we certainly can. There is so much to see and do. You can't see it all in one visit, that's for sure. We are celebrating Tennessee Voices and Volunteers. Celebrating America 250 is our fair theme. Along with that, we have created some very special areas and activities. One that we are very proud of is there is a gate that was formerly known as the Purple Gate, as we say. It's now called the Freedom Gate. You will definitely know you're coming through there if you ride the shuttle from satellite parking. That's the gate you'll come through, and it is painted all red, white, and blue with stars, so you'll know you're coming through the Freedom Gate. And right inside the Freedom Gate will be the Freedom Truck. There are only 6 of those that have been created and commissioned from Washington, D.C. to go out across the United States. We are lucky that we've got one for all 10 days. And when you walk through there, you have the chance to interact with George Washington and Thomas Jefferson and learn about the Patriots, sign the Declaration of Independence, all kinds of very neat things, and a whole lot of education about our nation's history and how we got to be where we are today, all 250 years. So we encourage you to spend some time there. Next to that is a lumberjack show. First time we've had them in quite some time. So that is going to help celebrate our agriculture commodity, which is the year of forestry. Uh-huh. So you're going to see some timber sports from our forestry folks there as well. You will see lots of things along the road from the Freedom Gate all the way to the finish line at the Checkerboard Gate. We have renamed that road Freedom Way. And all along the way, you'll see some All-American things, some photo ops, some very special things. And you can also stop in the Pick Tennessee store, maybe get some red, white, and blue popcorn, some all kinds of fun things, and, of course, free giveaways there as well. And then you continue going on down the road, and there will be a wonderful picture op that your entire family can fit in, and they will know where you have been. They will know that you are celebrating 250, and I'm not going to give that one away either. I want you to come and see it. It's right outside the back of the expo building on the fair side, as we call it. And so all that whole road is full of lots of great American things, finishing with our motorsports and the Checkerboard Gate. So we hope that you will come see that, along with all of our other entertainment. We also have a new roving entertainment this year. He's called Rocket the Robot. He's about 9 foot tall, and he would love to talk to any fairgoer that wants to talk with him. He's great fun to be around, and he's going to be roving around the fairgrounds as well as our shrine clowns. We will have lots of stages of entertainment. We have every kind of music genre you can imagine, from jazz to bluegrass to country to gospel to opera this year. The Nashville Opera on Wheels will be there on Saturday. We also have a hypnotist. We have, of course, Doodles the Clown and David Turner, our ventriloquist. The Opry stage will kick up. We've got Melrose Church. We've got Back Porch Stage. Fiddler's Grove, you want to find a cool spot to sit and watch the people? That's a great place to go. You will notice that our red, white, and blue decorations are, as we call it, on steroids. We have taken it to the top because we can't do anything but celebrate big. Everything that's at the fair this year, like I said, is usually big, but this year it's huge. And the reason it's so huge is because of forestry. Our Tennessee Department of Forestry, Division of Forestry, has been phenomenal to work with. They have come in and partnered with us. They have created 9 different areas that they are in around the fair. Education, you'll put your hands on. You can learn both from sight, from touch, from smell, from hearing, all kinds of great things, from a wood shop to kids' education to tree identification. And don't miss the Hale Moss Building. We know that Hale is very much smiling down because there is about a 14-foot-tall tree in the Hale Moss Building that you will want to get a look at, as well as meeting Smokey Bear. Who doesn't want to meet Smokey Bear?
17: Well, you're really taking it to the limit here with the forester thing, it sounds like.
13: Absolutely.
17: I want to see some of this.
13: Absolutely. And our Tennessee Department of Agriculture Commissioner, Commissioner Andy Holt, and Assistant Commissioner Heather Slayton, who's over forestry, our state forester, they have rallied the troops, so to speak. When the white cars from the state came in, from forestry, from all over the state to help build things and create things so that everyone could learn about our forests in Tennessee, we knew that we were in great hands. So this is an agriculture commodity that takes up a whole lot of space in our state, and we need to learn about it because it has a huge economic impact. So from all ages, we can learn something.
17: Well, we talked with Dave Grimm yesterday a little bit about Reithofer shows, and he, I don't think they have a new ride, but he said I believe maybe 7 of them had been refurbished through the winter and taken all apart. Safety is a big thing with them, and then if you get the armband, a wristband, that is the best way economically. I believe most of the time they're $33, he said, and it is a great carnival.
13: It is a wonderful carnival, and tonight they are offering a special. It's called Dollar Ride Night. You buy a sheet of tickets for $10, and you can ride 10 rides. So it's a wonderful experience. There's only 3 exceptions, and that's the Lightning, the Euro Slide, and the Sky Ride. Those require separate tickets, but tonight is a great night to ride the carnival rides, and there are over 60 of them. So what Dave may not have mentioned yesterday is, yes, they've refurbished rides, but they've also done even some painting on site since they've been at our fair. So we've seen some elephants get repainted and things like that. So it's been real fun. They are a great partner, and they actually opened our Sky Ride last night for our volunteers to ride it before the fair opens. They got some spectacular views. And I rode through the grounds last night and saw all of the lights. Of course, they're doing all the they had all the inspections and everything. Everything passed with flying colors, and so safety is a huge thing for us, not only for the rides, but also for the environment. So we have a lot of partners who help make that happen.
17: Well, Sherry Bazzadola, the Executive Director of Wilson County Promotions and the Wilson County Fair, Tennessee State Fair, is with us today. This is your first time really in this position for the fair, but you've got a lot of experience, and just listening to you tell us all this morning. I mean, you are so into this. I can tell you've been busy, and you've probably walked the grounds a few times.
13: Just a few times. I was around last night to do some double checks and making some lists and everything. So we are very busy over there today to do some last minute things so that we are ready to welcome our fairgoers tonight.
17: And we haven't really mentioned Fiddler's Grove, but even that's a place to cool off a little bit. It's at least shady, and you don't want to miss that.
13: And there are a couple of air-conditioned buildings there. You've got the Veterans Building that will hold our Wilson County hams. Our hams, our state hams, our Wilson County Honey, and our veterans groups will be there. That's an air-conditioned place. The Melrose Church, you can come hear some entertainment there. That's air-conditioned. The State Exhibits Building is part of Fiddler's Grove. That's air-conditioned. The 4-H and FFA building that is full of lots of exhibits and interactive games and things to do with 4-H and FFA, and that's an air-conditioned building. And then, of course, the Ag Venture Barn. That is another very special place. Live animals, all kinds of great education there. And there's where you're identifying a tree comes in. They've got a whole exhibit on that.
1: One of the other things we might mention again, it's already been mentioned this morning, but for those who weren't listening earlier, and just a reminder here, this shuttle service is a great thing. I know a lot of people take advantage of it, but I think a lot more could and maybe would if they realized how much easier it is.
13: It is, and we've actually gotten some great feedback from our fairgoers and even some of our sponsors who have booths there. They have their folks park in satellite parking, jump on the bus, and they get right over to the fairgrounds. So the police stop traffic. They let the buses through. They drop them off right there at LPD. They come right through the Freedom Gate, and they are in the fair. So it is a fast and easy way to get there. We would love for more people to take advantage of that.
1: Well, I think as more people find out about that, and especially as they experience it. In fact, our sons, we've got two that live out of the county, but when they come to the fair, they won't do it any other way. And see, I believe you got First Baptist and the courthouse. That's we call that two places, but across the street from each other. Or the old Lebanon High School, the Cumberland
13: football field.
1: Right.
13: Yes.
1: And so those three places are available, and there's you get on the bus, and then the bus takes you back. But they did say, I believe, be on there by 11 o'clock at night to go
13: Yes,
1: home.
13: Sir. We hope you do not get stuck at the fair. We would like for you to get on the bus by 11 o'clock so you can get back to your car and get safely home. It is a great service that we've got. We partner with our county buses, and then because they are still on route when we first open, we've got a service that does provide buses starting at 3 o'clock, so they will be there running those routes, and then we add our county buses to that when they come off their routes, and they are so much fun. People have a great time on the bus. You never knew you'd have so much fun on a school bus.
1: All right. Anything we haven't covered or anything you want to say? We've got about a minute left, Sherry.
13: The biggest thing I want to say is thank you. Thank you to our community. Thank you to our volunteers. Thank you to our state. This fair is a very special place. It has a special place in a lot of folks' hearts.
1: Well,
13: excuse me.
1: You like to set a new record every year, but you only have so many that you've grown. You've added space. More ways actually to get to the fair. So there's improvements being made all the time.
13: Absolutely. One more thing I'd like to mention is we have a new Connected Community Facilities building. We're going to do the ribbon cutting on Tuesday night, and that's housing our first aid, our folks that are helping keep us secure. And the best thing of all, lots of brand new restrooms. And it's right there by Kittyland in the Midway, so you can't miss it.
1: All right. Well, you've covered a lot of territory this morning. Thanks so much for being with us, and we certainly wish you well.
13: Thank you so much, and happy Fair Day. Y'all come out and see us.
1: That's going to do it for Thursday. Join us tomorrow for Coleman and Company. Till then, I wish you a tremendous day.
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19: Access Tennessee News. I'm Caitlin Jones. 16 people are in custody following a large drug sting operation in Sumner County. According to the Tennessee Bureau of Investigation, they first launched the investigation in 2023, working with multiple agencies to find people responsible for distributing large amounts of controlled substances. The TBI says they were able to seize more than 200 pounds of drugs. That includes 162 pounds of methamphetamine, 22 pounds of cocaine, 8 pounds of fentanyl, and a large amount of cash. Well, at least 12 Tennessee hospitals are at risk of closing within the next few years. That's according to a recent analysis by the Center for Healthcare Quality and Payment Reform. Many of those hospitals at risk are in isolated communities. WKRN reports rural hospitals rely on local tax revenue or government grants, and their patients have higher rates of Medicaid and Medicare coverage. An increase in insurance denials and the end of a pandemic-era financial aid have caused significant strain. More news in 30 seconds.
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19: 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It's now the Frederick W. Smith International Airport. The change honors the late FedEx founder and Memphis-based philanthropist. Smith died in June of 2025 at age 80. The airport's three-letter location code, MEM, is not changing. Caitlin Jones, Access Tennessee News.
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7: We'll have mostly sunny, very hot, and humid conditions for today. Highs in the mid-90s. Heat index values up to 106. Partly cloudy tonight. Lows in the mid-70s. Sunny and hot again for Friday. Highs in the mid-90s. 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They know auctions. With your severe view forecast, I'm Drew Richards.
4: Thanks, Drew, and I do want to remind you we have a heat advisory. It's been extended to Sunday at 7 p.m. Right now it's 80 at your home for Old Country. Let's see what's happening on the roadways. 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Franklin Road, now with traffic, here's Chuck.
14: Good morning. There's a couple of spots where it's slow go, 24 westbound. As you try to work your way up through the Antioch area, coming in right now from Murfreesboro, Rutherford County, headed towards Nashville. It's bogged down over here, no surprise. 65 south at Trinity Lane. Don't forget, the Wilson County State Fair starts today. That's going to create a lot of extra traffic around the fairgrounds there in Wilson County for the next few weeks. Hey, be sure to stop by and see Prince's Hot Chicken on location there at the fair. I'm Commander Chuck with your on-time traffic.
4: 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Our next update on traffic comes you at 8:15. 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
4: 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Don't forget, we're going to give away tickets to the Wilson County, Tennessee State Fair. Right now, this is the most requested comedy spotlight this time of year. It's Bill Engvall going to the fair. We are playing it for you this morning thanks to Farm Bureau Expo. They are set up for the Tennessee State Fair. 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
23: Had a good year. Played a lot of state fairs, and I got a little tip for you. You're feeling down about yourself? Go to a state fair and just look around, boy. I saw people that could be their own dad. And wearing clothes, I wouldn't have picked dog mess out of a yard in, to be honest with you. We went to the Iowa State Fair. They had a 6-foot statue of Garth Brooks carved out of butter. Somebody's got a little time on their hand. Where do you realize you got that ability for butter carving? Does it start at the dinner table? Hey, mama, that's a damn fine dog you carved out of the butter bar there. And my question is, why? Why would you do this? Because all they're going to do is just melt it down, then nobody's going to believe you. You'll be at a party somewhere bragging about it. I carved a 6-foot statue of Garth Brooks out of butter. You liar. I sure did. Well, where is it? Well, they melted it down. Poured on that popcorn statue of Alan Jackson. And the stuff they sell at a state fair just blows my mind. There was a guy selling rocks with two eyes and a smile painted on it. Now, how many people you think walked by his booth and went, honey, we ain't got one smiling rock at our house. Another guy was selling blowguns for kids, but they were real blowguns with little metal darts. And I walked up to him. I go, man, I go, how can you sell these to kids? He looked me right in the eye and he goes, hey, we give them a styrofoam target. Okay. We all know that's the first place the kids are going to point that blowgun at a styrofoam target. I don't think so. Grandma's fat butt. Poof. Now they're selling spas at the fair. When did that become an impulse buy? What are you at the fair? Well, we've had a good day at the fair. Kids got their blowguns, and well, we got that case of smiling rocks for the garden. What the hell? Let's get a spa. Have you walked through the spa section of the fair? Man, those people are intense. I was cutting through the spa section. I glanced at this spa. I hear this, hey, hey, hey, hey. So you looking at that spa? Well, yeah, I looked at it. I'd walked right into it if I hadn't looked at it. Yeah, you can say what you want, but I think you like that spa. What's your name? Now, if they get your name, you're dead. So I go, look, man, I got to go. And he goes, come on. What's your name? I said, my name's Bill. And he goes, you know, when you were walking through here, I said to myself, that boy right there looks like a Bill. Well, Bill, my name's Bob. They call me Giveaway Bob. I'm just giving them away. I said, well, put it in the truck, Bob. Don't even bother draining it. Then we went to the Minnesota State Fair, and I saw this woman, God bless her heart, she must have weighed 1,500 pounds. The weight-guessing guy went, no. You don't want me hollering that number out. And you know what? It wasn't that she was big, because big doesn't bother me. What bothered me is in one hand, she's got a funnel cake with every condiment known to man on it. Mustard, mayonnaise, dirt from the ground was on this thing. In her mouth, she's holding a burrito like a cigarette. And in her other hand, she's got a roasted ear of corn. I'm looking at her thinking, good Lord. If you look like that, don't go to a fair and eat like that. Because there wasn't one person at that fair thinking, oh, I bet she's just got a thyroid problem. And hanging on to her was this little skinny pound man. Just begging for scraps.

0: Today, stars and the legends, real country. I am loving this ticket giveaway. Judy Dodd is our latest winner today. Judy told me, and Zach Patton's in the studio with me. Zach, good morning.
1: Good morning.
0: Thanks for coming back. I appreciate it. I know you're our neighbor right down the street. Judy Dodd said her favorite thing about the Wilson County, Tennessee State Fair, foot-long corn dog.
1: I ain't going to lie. That's one of my favorite things, too. A good hand-dipped corn dog. You cannot go wrong with it. Fresh and hot and ready to eat.
0: Well, Judy Dodds won a couple of tickets. We've got more to give away each morning. I think they'll last me through the 19th. So want to thank our friends, Wilson County Promotions, Tennessee State Fair. Thank you so much for the ticket giveaway this year. Had so many people ask about that. You and Sheldon were on Coleman & Company this morning. You are so good about joining us during our broadcast of the Wilson County, Tennessee State Fair. A lot to talk about. We're not going to do all of it here right now, but some important things. Parking, getting into the fair, and the weather.
1: Yep. You know, that's something that we were talking about this morning. First and foremost, shuttle parking is still the easiest and best way to get to the fair. Three locations, County Courthouse on East Main, First Baptist Church across the

0: Road on East Main, and then also the Cumberland University football field.
1: Right.
0: Hop on that bus. They start at 3 o'clock, but with schools and stuff, it may be sometime after 3 o'clock. Once you hop on that bus, you get a police escort straight up to the front gate, and you can hop off. And then whenever you're ready to go home, you just hop right back on the bus, and it takes you right to your car. Easy, hassle-free way, and that is what we are promoting the most. But there's still on-site parking, so there's a couple things to know about on-site parking.
1: All right, let's talk about the different gates. They are numerical. It makes it, hopefully will make it easier. Let's talk about that. The gates people will go in today because it's going to be a big crowd opening day.
0: Yep, opening day is always something we look forward to. I think I haven't checked the weather yet this morning. I know it's going to be hot, but I don't think we have much of a rain chance, thankfully. But as we were talking about in the break, something that we did last year was gave each gate a numerical number, and some of the gates you will not hear about because they're numbered for a certain reason, and they're used for other purposes besides entry. They may be used for exit, or they may be for emergency vehicles. Not to get into the weeds too much, but when we send out a big emergency operation plan, if other emergency responders have to come into the fairgrounds, they need to know a physical numerical gate. And that's kind of how we decipher that information. But we knew when we did the numerics that it's going to take time for people to understand, hey, what is gate 4? What is gate 8? What is gate 9? So a good way, and I'm glad you helped kind of sum it up this way. If you're coming from the north side of the fairgrounds, say Tennessee Boulevard, West Bedore, if you're coming from that side of town, you're going to go in gate 4. Gate 4 is the Fiddler's Grove Gate, or the gate that's across from Dollar General, Daniel's Market, the car wash right there.
1: Right.
0: If you're coming from the interstate or you're coming from Bluebird Road, you're going to turn down Peyton Road, and there's two entry gates probably about a half mile down the road that kind of come in on the back side of the fairgrounds, and that's where you'll go in at is one of those two gates, depending on traffic flow at the time. So gates 4, gates 8, and gates 9 are the main gates that you need to know. 8 and 9 are on Peyton Road. Gate 4 is on Sparta Pike. If you're coming from the north, you're going in gate 4. If you're coming from the south or the interstate, you're going in gates 8 or 9. Now, if you're coming to the fair at 8 o'clock on a Saturday, gate 4 may be full, or it may have already flipped to a exit gate. Then you may get pushed down the Peyton Road, and everything may go down Peyton Road. So it's always important just to remember, be patient. You know, we're trying to get as many cars in as quickly and as efficiently as possible. So if you're coming at 8 o'clock on a Saturday, you're probably going to have to wait a little bit. If you're coming in at 3:30 on a Monday, you're probably just going to flow right in.
1: Yeah, and that's the thing. If you can come earlier, that's why, honestly, we shifted our broadcast to start an hour before the fair. It's easier for us to get into our location where we need to be to broadcast. So, again, the big topic, we've got that heat advisor. I had a feeling they would extend it. Now it's through Sunday at 7 p.m. It's going to be hot. Heat index value 109. What are some precautions that you can share?
0: You know, it's always going to be important for you to stay hydrated. I love coming to the fair and getting lemonade or, Coke or soda or something like that, but it's going to be important for you to drink water, stay hydrated, come hydrated before you come to the fair. You know, there's a lot of free water giveaways around
1: popsicles.
0: The fair. Popsicles. You know, our friends at WEMA, I know when it gets above a certain temperature, they start doing a little cooling shelter there on the fairgrounds and giving out water and things like that. You know, if you start to get overheated, go to Fiddler's Grove, go sit in the shade for a little bit. You know, it's going to be a busy fair, and there's going to be a lot of people, and it's going to be hot, and slow down. You know, if you feel like you're getting too hot, slow down and, find some shade to cool off in.
1: All right. I want to circle back around real quick. We're close to running out of time. But you talked about when people park and when you leave your vehicle, when you come back, the landscape looks so different.
0: Yep.
1: There's a way to drop a pin. Explain that.
0: I'm glad you brought that up, MJ. So, there's a lot of new parking at the fair this year, which is really awesome. But with that new parking, they have not got kind of like the parking signs to help you remember where you parked at yet. So what we are really pushing is if you open up your phone and go to your GPS or your map application, as we'd like to call it, you can actually, you know, zoom in to where you're at, you know, and hit, like right now, my phone right now, park car. It sometimes it'll automatically remember where you park, but if it doesn't, you just got to hold down where you're at on your phone and then keep that pin dropped, and then when you come out later that evening, you can just hit go, and it'll give you directions on how to get to your, that pin where your car's at.
1: So. That is brilliant, and because how often do people get lost and lose their car?
0: All the time. I'm telling you what, it's fun at the end of the night. We're always like, all right, has anyone seen a black Ford, a red Chevy? So, and if for some reason you need help with that, we have CERT volunteers and officers out everywhere. Don't be afraid to ask for help. That's what we're there for, is to help, you know, help everyone have a fun and safe fair.
1: It's going to be a lot of fun. We will see you this afternoon. Yep. So Zach Patton, Information Officer for the Lebanon Police Department. Prayers to all the volunteers and all the emergency folks that will be out there, because I know they are being they're putting in a lot of hours for this fair. So lots of blessings, love, and positive and prayers and all that to you guys.
0: Thank you.
1: For sure. We love you, and hope you'll join us later today, everybody, as Zach will join us on the front porch in Fiddler's Grove. Appreciate
0: you. Thank you.
1: Love that. Hey, we're going to go ahead and take a break. We've got Family Minute coming up. Let's see what's happening on the roadways. 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Now a traffic. Here's Chuck.
2: Good morning. It looked like there was a piece of debris in the roadway there on 65 northbound between Concord Road and OHP. As you come up through that section of Williamson County, Brentwood area, again in the northbound lanes, it's slow now, 65 south at Trinity Lane. It continues to load up with a lot more volume coming out of Wilson County. Westbound I-40 is just now starting to build as you head towards Hermitage. STR Towing and Recovery says call them 24/7 no matter what county here in Middle Tennessee. I'm Commander Chuck. You're on time traffic.
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1: Hey, coming up, we've got our final check of traffic. Your forecast and storm specialist, Drew Richards, will join us at 9:05 this morning. Break down the forecast for the Wilson County Tennessee State Fair. 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

0: 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Now a traffic. Here's Chuck.
1: Good morning. They're wrapping up the paperwork on this wreck in Rutherford County. At one point, had traffic really slow, 24 westbound at Medical Center Parkway there at Fortress. As that traffic continues to build out of Murfreesboro on 24, headed up through the Antioch area, it's heavy now, 65 south. At Trinity Lane, watch for radar for the next couple of weeks down I-40 in the Wilson County area with the fair starting today. Hey, don't let a slipping transmission make things worse. If you're having transmission problems, come to AMCO Transmissions on Nolensville Pike. These guys are the best. I'm Commander Chuck, your on-time traffic.
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10: We'll have mostly sunny, very hot, and humid conditions for today. Highs in the mid-90s. Heat index values up to 106. Partly cloudy tonight. Lows in the mid-70s. Sunny and hot again for Friday. Highs in the mid-90s. 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With your severe view forecast, I'm Drew Richards.
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Mark Strait on Real Country and the Fireman. Coming up, the Daily Market Report with John Lankford. We'll talk to him coming up in about 5 minutes on Real Country.

0: Take the Wheel. Coming up, news and weather. Drew Richards, our storm specialist, will join us at 9:05 this morning. Let's talk to John Langford this morning. He's in his BNI meeting. Always appreciate him stepping out to talk to us to give us the daily market report. Of course, John is a financial advisor with Edward Jones Investments. John, good morning.
1: Good morning, MJ.
0: We are thrilled to be able to talk to you each morning. Coming up tomorrow, when we talk, we'll remind folks that you'll be playing with Double Take at the Wilson County, Tennessee State Fair. We'll talk more about that tomorrow, but what's happening today?
1: Well, as I told you, my meeting at BNI is inside the chamber. I'm looking out at the beautiful square this morning. The sun's shining. Cars are going around General Hatton. And we have some good news in the market as well. U.S. stocks are positioned to modestly positively open. The Dow futures are up 0.3%, while the S&P 500 futures are up 0.2%, and the NASDAQ 100 is up 0.1%. The big news is inflation. Inflation came in, and it was steady. It did not go up any while estimates wanted it to go up 0.2%. 10-year Treasury yields have fallen to 4.67%, down from 4.7. And also, the S&P 500 is very close to an all-time high, up 0.3 from yesterday. Oil prices are pulling back today as well. Brent crude oil is dropping below $90 a barrel. And gold remains historically elevated above $4,400 an ounce.
0: All right. Well, John, we appreciate that. And we want to, of course, let you go back into your BNI meeting. Thank you for your time today. We appreciate it. We'll talk to you in the morning. Have a great one.
1: You too, MJ.
0: There you go. And John Langford, he is the financial advisor with Edward Jones and gives us a daily market report. John is a member of SIPC, serving individual investors with personalized attention and financial advice at 1424 West Bedour Parkway, Suite C, right here in Lebanon. If you'd like additional information, contact John at 443-2090. 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
1: Access Tennessee News, I'm Caitlin Jones. The company planning to build a data center by the Nashville Zoo is suing the Nashville government. The lawsuit cites Metro's ordinance that defines data centers, and it targets Mayor Freddie O'Connell's executive order barring data center development. The company, DC Blocks, says those actions are a targeted attack against the company and in violation of federal constitutional protections. Well, some travelers from the volunteer state have been facing issues with their real ID not being accepted by the TSA when scanned. TSA confirmed the issue, saying they're aware that a small number of driver's licenses are not being read by TSA. However, the state says anyone whose license poses a problem at the airport can get a free replacement at a nearby driver services center. Travelers can also bring a federal form of ID, such as a passport, to the airport as a backup option. More news in 30 seconds.
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5: We'll have mostly sunny, very hot, and humid conditions for today. Highs in the mid-90s. Heat index values up to 106. Partly cloudy tonight. Lows in the mid-70s. Sunny and hot again for Friday. Highs in the mid-90s. 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With your severe view forecast, I'm Drew Richards.
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0: that's real country right there. Tammy Wynette and Stand By Your Man coming up. More of your favorites. Well, when there's a challenge with weather, no matter what time of year, my go-to guy is storm specialist Drew Richards. Severe View does a great job. And, Drew, thank you so much for your time this morning. Good morning.
1: Good morning, MJ. Good morning, everybody. Happy to be here, as always.
0: We are so glad to have you on this morning. Of course, today is the official kickoff for the Wilson County Tennessee State Fair. Our weather, as far as the heat advisory, has been extended through Sunday at 7 p.m. And off air, you were telling me it may go further than that. So let's go ahead. We'll let you go. Tell me what you know and what to expect for the weather for the next 10 days.
1: Sounds good, MJ. Yep, if you're going out to the fair, beautiful facilities. I love it so much there. Me, MJ, I know we've talked off air before. My daughters do competing dance, and we're always up there in the spring having the Groove Dance competition there in town. So love the facilities there. And as we were talking beforehand, don't let the heat stop you from going out to the fair because, again, we've got nice indoor facilities there, outdoor facilities, places to cool off. You can talk more about that here in a moment. But, yeah, as far as the weather, it's August. I know it's going to be hot. So the only difference this year, I think, from, you know, previous years when we've talked, we're going to have a couple of really hot days this weekend. But if we can get through those really couple hot days, it looks like as we get back into the beginning of next week, we got a little summertime cold front trying to come down from the north as we get into Monday and Tuesday that might get us back to normal summertime heat. Well, what am I talking about normal? Today, looks like we got a pretty good chance of pop-up afternoon thunderstorms today. If I had to put a percentage on it, excuse me, I would say 40 to 50% today. So while it's hot, we may get a nice, you know, round of cooling showers and thunderstorms. So if we are outside today, hear that lightning, just remember, If you can hear thunder, you're close enough to be struck by lightning. Move indoors, you know, get in a safe place just in case we have those pop-up summertime thunderstorms. High temperatures today, mid-90s, heat index values 105, 106 in the afternoon. Even if we don't get storms right here in town, maybe we'll get some of those cooling breezes from, you know, nearby thunderstorms that will kick us back down into the 80s this afternoon and really have a, you know, nice afternoon, evening. We can hope, right? We can hope.
0: Yeah.
1: As we get into Friday, Saturday, Sunday, if you're a weather nerd or if you're not, you've probably heard of us talking about the dog days of summer. Well, as our, you know, grandmas and grandpas used to talk about that, all that means is we've got a big high-pressure ridge, a heat bubble building into our area Friday, Saturday, Sunday. The air sinks. No clouds can bowl up and really form into thunderstorms. And when the air sinks, it compresses and it warms up. It's a little science lesson of the morning. So we'll be in the upper 90s, maybe even touching 100 degrees on the thermometer. I'm not talking about heat index. We may be 97, 98, 99, even 100. Won't even rule out maybe 101 degrees as we get into Saturday and Sunday. Mostly sunny, very tiny to no chance of pop-up thunderstorms. We're talking maybe a 20% chance of storms for our Friday. That really goes down to probably less than 10% chance of a pop-up storm Saturday or Sunday. So very dry. Good news is we're not looking at rain this weekend. Again, the bad news is it will be very hot. Heat index values probably over 105 as we get into Saturday, Sunday especially. But then, like we said, yes, that heat advisory was extended. They may have to extend it into Monday. Monday may be one of those days we wake up, it's so blazing hot in the morning, you know, it's 90 degrees by 10 in the morning. But then by that afternoon, we have more pop-up thunderstorms moving in, and we've got that little cold front that I talked about coming down from the north. And we may only, right, warm up to the mid-90s on Monday, and then back down into the lower 90s Tuesday, Wednesdays, and midweek next week. So like I said, very hot stretch. That Friday, Saturday, Sunday, and then I think once we get through Sunday, we start kind of turning the corner with the heat, getting back to our normal summertime pattern with pop-up storms, highs in the lower 90s, and nothing crazy anymore.
0: Well, Drew, you always do a great job, and I always tell you, you're spot on with your forecast, and we appreciate that. I do want to remind folks with the Wilson County Tennessee State Fair, they're giving out water for free.

0: good morning to you. Howdy ho, neighbor, it's MJ, the real country crew. We are live from the DT McCalls & Sons studios in Lebanon, Tennessee. It's time now for the Brainiac Minute.
1: It's time for the Brainiac Minute. Get ready. Here's your host, John Boyce.
2: The largest city in its state. What well-known city is nicknamed Brick City? Newark, New Jersey, earning its nickname from its extensive historical brickwork architecture and housing projects. As of the 2020 census, the city's population was 311,549, making it the 61st most populated city in the nation. Interestingly, it has the third smallest land area among the 100 most populated cities in the country. Settled in 1666 by Puritans from New Haven Colony, Newark is one of the oldest cities in the United States. It is the birthplace of numerous well-known actors, including Ray Liotta, Michael B. Jordan, Ice-T, Joe Pesci, and Eva Marie Saint, who, at 102 years old, is the oldest living Oscar winner. She won Best Actress for 1955's On the Waterfront, starring alongside Marlon Brando. I'm already looking forward to my next event at the Capitol Theater. Saturday, October 24th, Halloween Trivia. After we're done playing trivia, we'll watch Nightmare on Elm Street. Then, Saturday, December 19th, Christmas Movie Trivia, followed by a showing of Four Christmases. So put them on your calendar. Saturday, October 24th, Halloween Trivia, followed by a showing of Nightmare on Elm Street. And Saturday, December 19th, Christmas Movie Trivia, followed by a showing of Four Christmases.
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Shaboozy and Jelly Roll on Rural Country. Coming up, our next clue for Opry Brain Teaser. Get ready for that. Right now, let's say thank you for this cool air. When I walk in my house and it's nice and cool, I always think of Randy's Heat and Air. They make sure that we stay cool during the dog days of summer, as Drew put it. 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Thank you to Randy's Heat and Air for being a sponsor on the morning show of Rural Country. Here we go, Opry Brain Teaser. We give out clues Wednesday, Thursday, and Friday. After Friday's clue, that's when you call in, identify the artist that'll be taking the Opry stage. I'll set you up with a couple of tickets to go anytime you want to go to the Grand Ole Opry, and they're usually good until 2027. Plenty of time to figure it out and go to one of the coolest places for sure. Here's our second clue. This duo is known for blending country, soul, gospel, blues, and Americana into one unique sound. There you go. Another clue coming up tomorrow. Your chance to call in and win from the Opry and Rural Country.

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5: We'll have mostly sunny, very hot, and humid conditions for today. Highs in the mid-90s, heat index values up to 106. Partly cloudy tonight, lows in the mid-70s, sunny and hot again for Friday, highs in the mid-90s. 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

Jennifer Nettles, Who Says You Can't Go Home? Coming up, we've got the Birthday Club. 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Click on the Birthday Club. Enter that way as well. We're looking for our friends celebrating the 10th through the 16th. Those are the folks eligible for this week's Birthday Club. Coming up on Friday, somebody from this week will win that great prize, $30 gift card from Sammy B's Connect Court. Sammy's at the club, Coles Ferry Pike, Lebanon Golf and Country Club. When you use the gift card, mention it's your birthday. Guess what? You get a free dessert, too. Birthday Club is coming up.

0: for that news and weather coming up at the top of the hour. It's time now for the Birthday Club. Let's get to it. All right, it's Thursday. It's the first day, official first day. The Wilson County, Tennessee State Fair gates will open this afternoon. We'll be broadcasting live from 4 until 6 on the front porch in Fiddler's Grove. Come by and say hello, please. We'd love that. It's August 13th, 226th day of 2026, 139 days left until the end of the year. TV weatherman Sam Champion is 65 today. Country singer Andy Griggs is 53. Actor Danny Bonaducci from the Partridge Family, he's 67 today. Actress singer Lennon Stella is 27 today. Actress Dawn Lewis is 65. Debbie Mazar is 62 today. Let's take a look at our birthday club. See who's celebrating today on this Thursday, August 13th. Amy Haverstick, happy birthday to you. Brittany Hilton has a birthday today. Lauren Evans, happy birthday. Todd Tressler is celebrating a birthday today. Also, Wayne Taylor. Wayne, happy birthday to you. Pam Cranser, happy birthday. And that does it for today's birthdays on this Thursday, August 13th. If you're celebrating whatever the occasion, we hope it's a great one from all of us at Real Country.
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1: Breaking news this hour from Town Hall. I'm Rich Thomason. A former executive with the Southern Poverty Law Center has been arrested. Attorney General Todd Blanche says former SPLC CFO Heidi Byrick faces bank fraud and a conspiracy charge.
2: I think as alleged in the indictment, this individual participated in the scheme. As alleged, I believe she was part of the effort to open bank accounts in completely fictitious companies' names and make payments that to individuals for reasons that were not that they were not accurate as described.
1: Byrick allegedly oversaw fraudulent donor payments to informants inside hate groups, including one with whom she allegedly had a romantic relationship and held a joint bank account with. Congo's Ebola outbreak goes from bad to worse, spreading to a sixth province where one death has been reported so far. How much is an NBA franchise worth these days? In the case of the L.A. Lakers, a bundle.
3: The Los Angeles Lakers are being sold to businessmen Josh Kushner and Bob Iger for $12.5 billion, the second time in just over a year. The sale, first reported by ESPN, still needs approval from the NBA's Board of Governors, and that process can take several weeks. The Lakers were valued at $10 billion last year when Mark Walter purchased a controlling stake from the Buss family. Kushner and Iger had also been involved in trying to get an expansion team for Las Vegas, but by buying the Lakers, the two do not have to wait for that decision. If it happens, expansion could take place in the 2028-29 season. I'm Marcela Sanchez.
1: Wholesale inflation cooled last month as falling gas prices reversed some of the recent price spikes. On Wall Street this hour, the Dow trading 92 points higher. The Nasdaq is up 241. The S&P better by 56 points. 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
6: We'll have mostly sunny, very hot, and humid conditions for today. Highs in the mid-90s. Heat index values up to 106. Partly cloudy tonight. Lows in the mid-70s. Sunny and hot again for Friday. Highs in the mid-90s. 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With your severe view forecast, I'm Drew Richards.
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0: Kicking off our 10 o'clock hour. Good morning to you. Heidi Ho, neighbor, it's MJ and the Real Country Crew. We're live from the DT McCall's The Sun Studios in Lebanon, Tennessee. Coming up, we'll get cooking with Paula Deen. Thanks to Wes Dugan, our local business spotlight today. Our Wilson County Restore, Habitat for Humanity, we'll talk about them. Right now it's time for the Daily Dose on Real Country.
1: Mitch Anthony here with today's Daily Dose. Author Tony Campolo writes about a study that was conducted with 50 people over 95 years of age. The study focused on things these people wished they would have practiced more with their first 95 years. Their answers fell into three categories. Number one, they said they wish they would have spent more time thinking reflectively. Two, they felt they should have had more discipline. Three, they wish they had paid more attention to important things. Important things, meaning people and the important events in their lives. It is easy to fall into a pattern of loving things and using people when we ought to be loving people and using things. Discipline is simply the daily exercise of healthy or helpful habits. Discipline means we are led by our will more than our emotions. We do things because we should, not because we feel like it. Thinking reflectively is about having quiet moments alone. It's about personal examination and practicing honesty with ourselves. It is looking in the mirror of our soul and making adjustments. We can all choose to live today the way we'll someday wish we had lived. This is Mitch Anthony reminding you once again that life is whatever you make it. 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

0: Morgan Wallen on Real Country and Don't We. Coming up, we've got Steve Holy, more of your favorites on Real Country. 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

0: 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We've got more of your favorites coming up.
1: Tell me something good.
0: I got something good to tell you. 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You can come in and shop. 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The inventory changes often because donations are coming in regularly, which means every visit can be something different. They're open Tuesday through Saturday, 9 until 5. 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It's the Wilson County Restore. Want to thank them so much for being our local business spotlight for Thursday on Real Country.

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And maybe we should start seeing other people. And baby, things are moving way too fast for me.

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1: 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The Wilson County Sheriff's Office Criminal Investigations Division is seeking the public's assistance with a theft that occurred on June 1st, 2026, in the Whippoorwill Road, Simmons Bluff Road area. A trailer containing a lawnmower, leaf blower, and weed eater was stolen between 4 a.m. and 2 p.m. The items stolen were described by the owner as one 2021 14-foot Big Tex trailer model, black in color with a mesh gate. A spare tire was mounted on the passenger side, while on the driver's side was the equipment rack holding the leaf blower and weed eater. The Wilson County Sheriff's Office is offering a $500 reward for information leading to the arrest and successful prosecution of the persons responsible.
2: This is Sheriff Robert Bryan. If you have information on this crime or any other crime, contact the Crime Stoppers line at 444-JAIL. Callers will remain anonymous.
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7: We'll have mostly sunny, very hot, and humid conditions for today. Highs in the mid-90s. Heat index values up to 106. Partly cloudy tonight. Lows in the mid-70s. Sunny and hot again for Friday. Highs in the mid-90s. 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With your severe view forecast, I'm Drew Richards.
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Robin Lee on Real Country Black Velvet. Coming up, we've got a beautiful pup to tell you about today. Linda is available for adoption. She's 2 years old. Looks like a little little pointer mix. She's black and white with some speckles. You know, I like those speckled pups. Really do like those speckled pups. Linda is available for adoption. She's on our Facebook page. Super sweet. Would make a great addition to any family. Take a look at Linda, and if you get a chance, give her a like and a share. Stay tuned. The Adopt-A-Pet program's coming up. Thanks to BJ's Trailers.

0: Real Country coming up. We've got news and weather right now. 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They're open Monday through Thursday, 8 to 5, 8 to 4:30 on Friday, 8 to noon on Saturday, 444-8794. 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

Steve Warner on Real Country, and that does it for the morning show. Appreciate you so very much. Hey, we'll be on the front porch in Fiddler's Grove for the Wilson County, Tennessee State Fair. Our broadcast tonight is 4 until 6. Hope you'll come by and see us. Lots going on. We'll have some visitors and guests. It's going to be a lot of fun tonight. First night of the Wilson County, Tennessee State Fair. Be safe, be well, and make good choices. Remember to treat others the way you want to be treated. We'll see you in the morning.

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1: Access Tennessee News, I'm Caitlin Jones. The company planning to build a data center by the Nashville Zoo is suing the Nashville government. The lawsuit cites Metro's ordinance that defines data centers, and it targets Mayor Freddie O'Connell's executive order barring data center development. The company, DC Blocks, says those actions are a targeted attack against the company and in violation of federal constitutional protections. Well, some travelers from the volunteer state have been facing issues with their real ID not being accepted by the TSA when scanned. TSA confirmed the issue, saying they're aware that a small number of driver's licenses are not being read by TSA. However, the state says anyone whose license poses a problem at the airport can get a free replacement at a nearby driver services center. Travelers can also bring a federal form of ID, such as a passport, to the airport as a backup option. More news in 30 seconds.
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4: We'll have mostly sunny, very hot, and humid conditions for today. Highs in the mid-90s. Heat index values up to 106. Partly cloudy tonight. Lows in the mid-70s. Sunny and hot again for Friday. Highs in the mid-90s. 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With your severe view forecast, I'm Drew Richards.
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2: 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Kickoff at 8. Tennessee and San Francisco. 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

0: Tracy Lawrence in Real Country in Texas Tornado. 24,000 Americans were surveyed and asked the question, how many times do you typically use a bath towel before washing it? We're supposed to wash our bath towels, but I'm clean when I'm toweling off. Number one answer was 2 to 3 times. 10% of people said they don't wash them until after 7 uses.
1: Someone had a birthday.
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1: Pneumococcal vaccination is recommended for adults 50 or older. 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
12: We'll have mostly sunny, very hot and humid conditions for today. Highs in the mid-90s. Heat index values up to 106. Partly cloudy tonight, lows in the mid-70s, sunny and hot again for Friday, highs in the mid-90s. 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They know auctions. With your severe view forecast, I'm Drew Richards.

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1: Real country.
0: Italian divers off the coast of Sicily have uncovered an ancient Roman shipwreck that dates back to the 2nd or 1st century B.C. Well, which one is it? The ship, stocked with hundreds of clay jars, has been untouched on the bottom of the seafloor for more than 2,000 years, making one of the most important underwater discoveries in years. One of the fishermen who found the wreck using sonar said the area first looked like an ordinary rock, but after poking around a bit, he knew that he found something special. Quote, "It's hard to describe the feeling of being among the first humans in nearly 20 centuries to see that place again."
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1: Three people were seriously injured in a multi-vehicle crash Wednesday afternoon in Carthage. The crash happened on Dixon Springs Highway shortly before 2:30 p.m. The Smith County Rescue Squad says all three victims were flown to Nashville hospitals for treatment. At least two people were trapped inside one of the vehicles.
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1: 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Hart, known for Sabrina the Teenage Witch, encouraged Tennesseans who have visited Chiquit to sign its Save Chiquit petition. 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Carlin Cochran, Access Tennessee News.
7: 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Services for Kendall Lynn Adams, age 83 of Hermitage, will be at 1 p.m. today at Baum Memorial Chapel. A celebration of life for Helen Cummins Brooks, age 111, will be today at 2 p.m. at the Adams Avenue Church of Christ. Partlow Funeral Chapel is in charge of arrangements. A celebration of life for Miguel Angel Chavez Mendez, age 51 of Goodlettsville, will be today from 7 until 9 p.m. at the First Apostolic Church in Nashville. Newell Monument Funeral Home is in charge of arrangements. Graveside services for baby Isaac Michael Calvert of Bethpage will be tomorrow at 11 a.m. at Mount Olivet Cemetery. Woodard Funeral Home in Westmoreland is in charge of arrangements. Services for Clarence Leroy Brown, age 80, will be tomorrow at 1 p.m. at Sellers Funeral Home in Mount Juliet. A celebration of life for Susan Marie Vaughn, age 65 of Old Hickory, will be Saturday from 10 a.m. until 12 p.m. at the Harbor Island Yacht Club in Old Hickory. Sellers Funeral Home in Mount Juliet is in charge of arrangements. Services for Jeffrey Allen Norris, age 61 of Columbia, will be Saturday at 12 p.m. at Lynn Creek Primitive Baptist Tabernacle in Franklin. Newble Monument Funeral Home is in charge of arrangements. Services for Lorene Heflin Gray, age 88 of the Legardo community, will be Saturday at 1 p.m. at Ligon and Bobo Funeral Home. Memorial services for Carolyn Green Ward, age 82 of Lebanon, will be at 2 p.m. Saturday at the Kingdom Hall of Jehovah's Witnesses in Lebanon. Ligon and Bobo Funeral Home is in charge of arrangements. A celebration of life for Marie Bruce, age 89, will be Sunday at 1 p.m. at the Lakeland Harbor Clubhouse in Lakeland, Florida. Hunter Funeral Home is in charge of arrangements. And a celebration of life for Lonza Kirk, age 94, will be at 11 a.m. Wednesday, August 19th at Baum Memorial Chapel. Few more announcements on FM 98.9 are brought to you daily by Ligon and Bobo Funeral Home in Lebanon.
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9: We'll have mostly sunny, very hot, and humid conditions for today. Highs in the mid-90s, heat index values up to 106. Partly cloudy tonight, lows in the mid-70s, sunny and hot again for Friday, highs in the mid-90s. 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With your severe view forecast, I'm Drew Richards.

0: Scotty Johnson on Real Country. Well, to absolutely no one's surprise, the NBA is scheduled a bunch of Philadelphia 76ers games featuring LeBron James in the biggest time slots in their schedule. King James and the 76ers will play my defending world champion New York Knicks. Sorry, still basking in the glow. That'll be on opening night, October 20th, in the big town. 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

0: John Party and Last Night Lonely. Hey, did you go on vacation this summer? If you didn't, well, you're not alone. 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Not surprisingly, money was a big factor. 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
15: We'll have mostly sunny, very hot, and humid conditions for today. Highs in the mid-90s. Heat index values up to 106. Partly cloudy tonight, lows in the mid-70s, sunny and hot again for Friday, highs in the mid-90s. 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They know auctions. With your severe view forecast, I'm Drew Richards.
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0: Garth Brooks fixing to sell his music catalog for $2 billion. Want to go halvesies? Fun facts you don't need to know. Cheez-It crackers are technically not squares. They're rectangles. They're about 1 inch by 0.95 inches. Hey, between you and me, how many Cheez-Its can you jam in your mouth at one time?
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1: News this hour at Town Hall. I'm Bob Agnew in Washington. Democrats are gathering to finalize their 2028 presidential primary calendar as friction between the establishment and socialist wings of the party persists.
2: The Democratic National Committee is expected to vote at its summer meeting in Austin, Texas, on the new order that front-loads states with more diverse constituencies. The group also is convening at a time of internal turmoil, with some members calling for DNC Chair Ken Martin to be replaced. Critics have questioned Martin's leadership decisions and the party's fundraising, which lags well behind Republicans just months ahead of the critical midterm elections. Rich Thomason reporting.
1: A prominent socialist commentator is lashing out after a primary loss in Wisconsin.
3: The far left is reacting angrily after Francesca Hong nearly lost the Wisconsin Democratic primary for governor to David Crowley. Socialist streamer Hassan Piker, who strongly backed Hong, melted down online saying the knives will be out and blaming the Democratic establishment and national media for the defeat. The result is being viewed as a clear setback for the socialist wing of the party in Wisconsin. Willie Nelson, Washington.
1: On Wall Street right now, the Dow Jones Industrial Average is down about 30 points. The NASDAQ doing better. It's up by 367. U.S. stocks overall could be rising toward a new all-time high.
4: I'm Damian Tracy, and this is Markets in a Minute. Stocks rose in morning trading on Wall Street Thursday. The S&P 500 rose 0.4% and was near its record set last week. The Dow rose 125 points or 0.2%. The NASDAQ composite rose 0.5%. Treasury yields eased in the bond market. A report showed that the rate of inflation at the wholesale level slowed in July. That follows a report Wednesday that showed the rate of inflation at the consumer level also slowed in July. Crude oil prices fell. They've been swinging sharply recently over uncertainty about the U.S. war with Iran. Damian Troisi, New York.
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6: We'll have mostly sunny, very hot, and humid conditions for today. Highs in the mid-90s. Heat index values up to 106. Partly cloudy tonight. Lows in the mid-70s. Sunny and hot again for Friday. Highs in the mid-90s. 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With your severe view forecast, I'm Drew Richards.
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Oh, what's that you say? You're a midnight snacker? And you want to eat healthier when you're midnight snacking? Hang on, got some ideas for you in two songs, A Real Country.

0: Luke Combs in Real Country. If you're a late-night snacker, hello, who absolutely needs some munchies before catching some Z's, choosing the right foods before bed could actually help you sleep better. According to health experts, some foods contain nutrients like potassium, tryptophan, and other compounds that support melatonin and are linked to relaxation in the body's natural sleep cycle. So here are seven foods to consider eating for your late-night snacky poo. Bananas, tart cherry juice, salmon and tuna. I could do that. Leafy greens like spinach and kale, sweet potatoes, kiwi, and low-fat dairy products such as milk and yogurt, which can promote relaxation. So I guess that meat lover's pizza is off the list.
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0: Time's ticking.
1: Yeah, can't believe it's August 13th already. The only good thing about the summer winding down is football. Let's go. It's Real Country Shotgun here. The Godfather Part 2 topping a ranking of the best sequels of all time. I concur. Actually, I think I like Part 2 better than Part 1. Anywho, Godfather Part 2 followed by The Empire Strikes Back. And Paddington 2 in third. Aliens is fourth. And Terminator 2 Judgment Day is fifth.
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5: 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The Wilson County Sheriff's Office Criminal Investigations Division is seeking the public's assistance with a theft that occurred on June 1st, 2026 in the Whippoorwill Road, Simmons Bluff Road area. A trailer containing a lawnmower, leaf blower, and weed eater was stolen between 4 a.m. and 2 p.m. The items stolen were described by the owner as one 2021 14-foot Big Tex trailer model, black in color with a mesh gate. A spare tire was mounted on the passenger side, while on the driver's side was the equipment rack holding the leaf blower and weed eater. The Wilson County Sheriff's Office is offering a $500 reward for information leading to the arrest and successful prosecution of the persons responsible.
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0: We'll have mostly sunny, very hot and humid conditions for today. Highs in the mid-90s. Heat index values up to 106. Partly cloudy tonight, lows in the mid-70s, sunny and hot again for Friday, highs in the mid-90s. 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They know auctions. With your severe view forecast, I'm Drew Richards. 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

0: is Tanya Tucker on Real Country. Back to school time. 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That includes 2 hours every week packing school lunches. Bit of a pain right now, but as Trace Atkins would say, you're going to miss this.
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1: News this hour at Town Hall. I'm Bob Agnew in Washington. Wholesale inflation cooled last month, offering a narrow but meaningful signal that consumer prices may soon begin to ease as well. More on that from correspondent Bernie Bennett.
2: The Labor Department's Producer Price Index, which measures inflation before it reaches shoppers, rose 4.7% in July compared with a year ago. That's down from the 5.5% increase reported in June. On a month-to-month basis, wholesale prices were flat in July after a slight decline of 0.1% the previous month. Core trends also moderated. Excluding volatile food and energy costs, the core producer price measure climbed 4.2% over the year, easing from 4.7% in June. Bernie Bennett, Washington.
1: Technical failures slowed the vote count in a key Democrat primary. Wisconsin Democratic primary for governor marked by major technical woes in Milwaukee. Officials loaded the wrong USB drives containing audit logs instead of actual results. That caused significant delays. Greene County faced some server failures that held up reporting there. Network election analysts were left visibly frustrated on air as the glitches unfolded. A series of setbacks is piling up, meanwhile, for New York's mayor. Here's Willie Nelson with the latest.
3: New York City Mayor Zoran Mondani is dealing with multiple problems this week. The NYPD refused to provide security for his wife's planned trip to high-risk areas in Syria and Lebanon. Manhattan rents hit a new record high despite Mondani's rent freeze policy. A judge also blocked his new Pierre Atterre tax after finding major problems with how it was being implemented. Willie Nelson, Washington.
1: Also, at Town Hall, the Trump White House says in a new report that countries are routing their exports through third countries to avoid U.S. tariffs. On Wall Street, the Dow Jones Industrial Average is up by 35 points, a big reversal after being in negative territory most of the day. The NASDAQ remains high. It's up about 383 points. The S&P 500 up by 52. More from townhall.com.
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6: We'll have partly cloudy and muggy conditions for tonight. Low temperatures will be in the mid-70s. Sunny, hot, and humid again for our Friday. Highs in the mid-90s. Heat index up to 105. We stay sunny and hot through the weekend. Low temperatures in the mid-70s. Afternoon highs remaining in the mid to upper 90s. Heat index values staying around 105. With your severe view forecast, I'm Drew Richards.
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0: Riley Green and Worse Way in Real Country. Riley Green starts each day with 2 4-egg omelets and a half dozen scrambled eggs. Yum, but have you checked your cholesterol lately, brother man? Uh-oh, trouble in paradise. A source says Taylor Swift's three cats are feuding with Travis Kelce's dog. Quote, the dog wants to play every minute of the day while the cats don't.
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8: We'll have partly cloudy and muggy conditions for tonight. Low temperatures will be in the mid-70s. Sunny, hot, and humid again for our Friday. Highs in the mid-90s. Heat index up to 105. We stay sunny and hot through the weekend. Low temperatures in the mid-70s. Afternoon highs remaining in the mid to upper 90s. Heat index value staying around 105. With your severe view forecast, I'm Drew Richards.
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she's a one of a kind. 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

0: It's Diamond Rio in Real Country. For over 100 years, cream puffs have been featured at the Wisconsin State Fair. 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Well, this year you can wash your cream puffs down with cream puff ale. Lining Kugel's Brewery has created a limited edition beer inspired by the fair's famous treat. 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Oh, darn, as the stuff is brewed with Vienna and American honey malts, oats, and German noble hops. Sounds absolutely fabulous. 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Repeatedly.
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1: News this hour at Town Hall. I'm Bob Agnew in Washington. Wholesale inflation cooled last month. That offers little hope for price-weary Americans, even though they're still paying a lot more at the consumer level than they're used to. The Labor Department's Producer Price Index, that's the one that measures inflation before it ever hits the consumer, rose by 4.7% in July compared with a year ago. That is down from the 5.5% increase reported in June compared to a year ago. There is some concern growing now among parents and physicians over a new White House directive on vaccinations. Here's correspondent Lisa Dwyer.
2: Earlier this week, President Trump said the plan is to separate childhood vaccinations.
3: At 1 year, you should have five separate visits for vaccines rather than getting them all in the same day.
2: Health experts say vaccination rates are likely to fall because parents will need to take children to more appointments. There is also concern over the financial cost. Vaccine makers will need to build new manufacturing plants capable of producing millions of extra doses. Individual shots have not been marketed separately in the U.S. for decades. I'm Lisa Dwyer.
1: Also at townhall.com, technical failures slowed the vote count in a key Democrat primary. Willie Nelson has more details.
4: Wisconsin's Democratic primary for governor was marked by major technical problems and delays. In Milwaukee, officials loaded the wrong USB drives containing audit logs instead of actual results, causing significant delays. Greene County also faced server failures that held up reporting. Network election analysts were left visibly frustrated on air as the glitches unfolded. The problems came as Socialist candidate Francesca Hong lost to David Crowley. Willie Nelson, Washington.
1: At the close on Wall Street, it's a successful day for all the major indexes. The Dow up by 31 points at 53,902. The NASDAQ was up 335, and the S&P 500 gained 48 points. More from townhall.com.
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7: We'll have partly cloudy and muggy conditions for tonight. Low temperatures will be in the mid-70s. Sunny, hot, and humid again for our Friday. Highs in the mid-90s. Heat index up to 105. We stay sunny and hot through the weekend. Low temperatures in the mid-70s. Afternoon highs remaining in the mid to upper 90s. Heat index value staying around 105. With your severe view forecast, I'm Drew Richards.
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0: 98.9 live from the DT McCall and Son studio in Lebanon. Patty Loveless, 1,000 times a day. I'm Preston Martinez. Darius Rucker right before that for the first time. Yeah, it is a Thursday, which means the first day of the Wilson County Fair, Tennessee State Fair. And it's going to be going on until the 22nd. And it's going to be opening up for you this evening, 4 p.m. Going to go till 9 o'clock. And the carnival, man, it's going until 11 p.m. How about that? So all the fun fair festivities are going to be going on. And about 4:15 today, we're going to be checking in with MJ and Susie. They're going to be broadcasting from Fiddler's Grove. And they're going to let us know all the good things that are happening for you. So you don't want to miss out on that. And in the meantime, got more Stars and Legends coming up for you as you are driving to the fair. Got one from Johnny Cash coming up. So just keep it here on Real Country 98.9.
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1: 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It's all about the music. Real country.

0: Real Country 98.9, Jason Aldean, Don't Tell on Me. I'm Preston Martinez. And we got some Drive Time trivia coming up for you. It is your chance to win yourself two tickets. They are adult tickets. These are good for any one of the days of the Wilson County Fair, Tennessee State Fair. And my goodness, it's opening up tonight. Yep. About a half hour from now. And also in about 45 minutes from now, we're going to be checking in with MJ and Susie. They're going to be broadcasting live, as they say in radio land, in Fiddler's Grove. And it's right there at the radio station building. And if you haven't seen it, you need to stop on by and check out all the classic equipment. Not old, classic. And say hi to them, but they'll be telling us all the fun stuff going on there, and you don't want to miss out on that. And let me see here. I'm just thinking. I'm thinking. It takes me some time now. Yeah. But, okay, yeah, I think I'm going to do that. Be listening to see how you can win these tickets. All right. 444-9899. Get ready. Drive Time Trivia. It is coming up for you. Andrew Richards going to take a look at that weather forecast and that heat advisory in effect until Sunday night, 7 p.m. Let's stay hydrated out there. All right. And if you are heading out to the fair, make sure before you go, the animals are doing okay. And, drink plenty of agua while you're out there at the fair. All right. And, man, fair opening tonight. Also got some football happening for you tonight as well. Are you ready for some football? Well, the Titans are going to be hanging out in San Francisco. They're taking on the 49ers. Yeah. And the Titans countdown is going to be kicking off tonight around 7 o'clock. Kickoff at 8. And Taylor Zarzar and Ramon Foster, they're going to be calling all the action for us. And again, you can hear it right here, W8NT 98.9, WCORAM 1490. Kickoff at 8, Titans countdown, 7 p.m., Titans at 49ers. And we also have more stars and legends coming up for you. One from Faith Hill on the way. Keep it here on Real Country 98.9.
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6: We'll have partly cloudy and muggy conditions for tonight. Low temperatures will be in the mid-70s. Sunny, hot, and humid again for our Friday. Highs in the mid-90s. Heat index up to 105. We stay sunny and hot through the weekend. Low temperatures in the mid-70s. Afternoon highs remaining in the mid to upper 90s. Heat index values staying around 105. With your severe view forecast, I'm Drew Richards.
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0: It is time to play some Drive Time Trivia. 444-9899. That is the number to call. And it's your chance to win yourself 2 tickets. Adult one-day passes. Good for any one of the days of the Wilson County Fair, Tennessee State Fair, opening up tonight, 4 o'clock, going until the 22nd. They got the rides, they got the food, they got the livestock, they got the food, they got the exhibits, and, food. And here's what we're going to do. It's opening day. And I know all you're thinking about is the fair. So I don't want you to have to think too hard today. And it's hot out there. So I will just take the first caller. Give me a call. If you like funnel cake. Yeah, that one too. If you like funnel cake, give me a call. 444-9899. And you got those 2 tickets. In the meantime, it's Faith Hill, A Piece of My Heart on Real Country 98.9.

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0: It's real country. All the time.

0: So that is good, huh? Funnel cake, yeah. So do you start off with funnel cake and then go to the food or what?
1: Yeah, that's the way to do it. You got to eat your dessert first at the fair.
0: That's right. Eat the dessert, get you more energy, and then, you know, eat the rest of the food there. What other kind of food would you like for dinner?
1: I don't care. I can eat about anything they got at the fair, dude.
0: All right. Well, hey, man, you got yourself the two tickets, and these are good for any one of the days. And we thank you so much for playing and for listening. And why do you listen to Real Country?
1: I just like to hear good old music.
0: All right. So, again, congratulations to J.D. Driver. Yeah. He is a lover of funnel cake and pretty much all the different kind of food that's out there at the Wilson County Fair, Tennessee State Fair. And congratulations, he has got himself the two tickets. These are adult one-day passes, good for any day. And again, the fair kicking off in about 10 minutes from now. And it's going to be lasting until August 22nd. The carnival hours are going to kick off at 4 and go till 11. And we'll be checking in with MJ and Susie next hour as they will be broadcasting live from Fiddler's Grove. And you need to stop on by, say hello to them, maybe take a selfie, get an autograph, whatever, because it'll just add to all that fair excitement. I'm telling you. And we got more stars and legends coming up for you. Got one from Kelsey Ballerini on the way. Keep it here on Real Country 98.9.
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Traffic for you every 15 minutes. More weather updates coming. And we're going to be checking in with MJ and Susie as they will be broadcasting live from Fiddler's Grove. Just checked in with them a few minutes ago. They are there. They are ready to go, and we can't wait to hear all the fun and excitement going on there. Wilson County Fair, Tennessee State Fair, opening up tonight. Yeah, in fact, about 3 minutes from now, they will be opening up those gates as I look at the old clock on the wall there. So stick around for all of that. And in the meantime, how about one from Kane Brown? It's called Woman on Real Country 98.9.

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1: Three people were seriously injured in a multi-vehicle crash Wednesday afternoon in Carthage. The crash happened on Dixon Springs Highway shortly before 2:30 p.m. The Smith County Rescue Squad says all three victims were flown to Nashville hospitals for treatment. At least two people were trapped inside one of the vehicles.
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1: 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Hart, known for Sabrina the Teenage Witch, encouraged Tennesseans who have visited Chiquit to sign its Save Chiquit petition. 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
7: We'll have partly cloudy and muggy conditions for tonight. Low temperatures will be in the mid-70s. Sunny, hot, and humid again for our Friday. Highs in the mid-90s. Heat index up to 105. We stay sunny and hot through the weekend. Low temperatures in the mid-70s. Afternoon highs remaining in the mid to upper 90s. Heat index values staying around 105. With your severe view forecast, I'm Drew Richards.
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0: 98.9 live from the DT McCall and Son studio in Lebanon. Brooks and Dunn and my Maria. I'm Preston Martinez, and we got Buy It or Burn It coming up for you in just a few moments. 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And right now, we are going to be checking in with MJ and Susie because this is the day, opening day, Wilson County Fair, Tennessee State Fair. They are there at Fiddler's Grove, and let's see what's happening. Hello, MJ.
1: It's official. It is absolutely, without a shadow of a doubt, official. It's the first day. We are here for the opening as we are each and every day. Susie, I was going to ask you, I've done a lot of fairs, but you guys have done a lot of fairs.

0: back in 1993, I've heard so many stories of the history of the fair. Did it start out over by the Jimmy Floyd Family Center? Was that one of the locations of it a long time ago?
1: When I was little, that's where it was.
0: Well,
1: yes,
0: yeah,
1: yes, where the fire department. I remember going over there.
0: You do.
1: And then this property was purchased in the early 70s. I think it's 73. Don't hold me to all the. So I don't know where it was prior to Coles Ferry Pike, but yes, it was really dying. It really was getting smaller every year, not well attended. And so when they brought the fair to the James E. Ward Agricultural Center, and it's just flourished, and they've never looked back.
0: And growing and growing, and I know there's been some property purchase, so it's even bigger than before. I do want to let folks know that coming up on the next break, our friends with the police department will help us as far as getting into the fairgrounds. There are different gates all around. I think maybe 8 or 9
1: yes.
0: possibilities. There's preferred parking. There's handicap parking. So there's Eric Carney, talk about some royalty. That's what I love about this spot, Susie. This spot in Fiddler's Grove, we were here when the trees were little, and look at them now.
1: We have said this for years, that it's cool on this front porch. It really is cool. Now,
0: we're
1: in the shade, and we've got a fan, but we love our location. We're beside the antique cars. We're across from the replica of McFarland Hospital, where I was born.
0: Of course, I love it.
1: Wharton's Market, we just visited with those beautiful ladies. We're going to share some information about that. But how many popsicles did my grandfather buy me in that building that was moved from Trials to Ferry Pike?
0: We can go on
1: to Ligon and Bobo.
0: My mother
1: and my aunt are in the pictures over there from the grand opening. Just on down the street. So come see us in Fiddler's Grove.
0: It's such a great spot. Tom and Beverly Grants have been granted with one of the old timers of the fair. I'm hoping we'll get them here today. Tom's going to sing the Wilson County song. That's coming up later today. Coming up on the next break, we will have our friends with the police department. We'll talk about getting into the fairgrounds. There's satellite parking, which is a great way to get to the fairgrounds as well. We're going to talk about those great sponsors that we love so very much. Love for you to come by and see us. It's the first day. We are loving it. We're at the Wilson County, Tennessee State Fair in Fiddler's Grove, right across McFarland Hospital, next to Wharton Store in the heart of rural country.
2: All right. Thank you, MJ and Susie. 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
3: Good afternoon. This wreck in Antioch. Slow down. Traffic 24 East at Haywood Lane. Talk about wrong place, wrong time. You can get down through there. It's just really slow now as it builds out towards Murfreesboro. Wreck being cleared 24 West near Shelby. It's heavier than it was 15, 20 minutes ago on I-40, especially eastbound there at 840. All that traffic headed out towards Wilson County with the fair kicking off. Hey, if you're having transmission problems, come to AMCO Transmissions in Lebanon. These guys are the best. I'm Commander Chuck with your on-time traffic.
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Unfortunately, no bio to share with you, but the name of the song is called United We Sing. So let's give it a listen, shall we? 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

0: 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What do you think? Give us a call, cast that vote, buy or burn, 444-9899. Well, I think it is time for Wilson County Fair, Tennessee State Fair. Yeah, opening day, and we got MJ and Susie broadcasting live from Fiddler's Grove. Let's check in again and see how things are going. Hello, MJ.
1: Well, hi, Preston. We are on the front porch in Fiddler's Grove, Wilson County Fair, Tennessee State Fair, and Susie James. I tell you, if you want to know anything about the history of Fiddler's Grove and this radio station, we're going to be talking more about that because I'm interested in that. And Fiddler's Grove, even before we had a building here, was always one of my favorite spots. So I'm so excited that we've got a home right here in Fiddler's Grove. Zach Patton, I don't know what we would do without you. We love having you with us here at the Wilson County Fair, Tennessee State Fair. The gates are open at 4 o'clock today. How's things going so far? What do you see?
2: Well, right now it is hot outside. Yes. If you're feeling it, I'm feeling it as well, too. Thankfully, right now, you know, it's very early on, so traffic's flowing pretty fine. You know, we were talking about earlier a good way to put kind of coming into the fair because all the gates are numbered. That's something that we started last year, and we're slowly just trying to get everybody to remember. But if you're coming from the north side of town, you're going to go in gate number 4. That's the gate right across from Dollar General and Daniel's Market right there. And then if you're coming from I-40 south of the fairgrounds, then you're going to go in gates 8 and 9, which are located on Sparta Pike. Now, you can also go in Bluebird Road, and that will get you on to Peyton Road, and then you can come in 8 and 9 that way. So there's several ways to get into the fair, and, you know, just especially tomorrow, be patient with us. You know, we're trying to get in as many cars as safely and efficiently as possible.
1: Well, let's talk about, we were talking about this morning on the morning show. I love the idea of the pen. And I'm having you say this not only for our listeners, but for me, because I think it's something important. When you do park, when you go back out, everything looks really different. You know, a lot of times families are excited. You're taking care of the kids, trying to figure things out, get all the stuff out of the car. You don't really realize where you are, and so make sure you drop that pin. Yep. So you can find your vehicle again. Explain to our folks how that works.
2: Yeah, you know, you can just pull out your smartphone and go to your Apple Maps, Google Maps, whatever application you kind of use for a GPS, and you should be able to hit the location button. It'll give you your exact location down to at least a couple feet, and then you should be able to tap down on where your dot is, and it should be able to save that as a pin. And then when you after you come into the fair and enjoy all the rides or Fiddler's Grove or some good food, you can pull that up on your phone when you walk out of the gates and it'll take you right to your car. Because at night, just things look so much different. There's more cars. It's dark. It's just totally different when you walk out of here. So we're really pushing, trying to use your phone this year to help you get back to your car. Now, we'll be out in the parking lot, obviously keeping a close watch on things. And if you have trouble, you know, finding your car, just ask one of us. We'll help you. We'll love to. That's why we're out there.
1: And I appreciate that so very much. Let's talk about the weather. We're talking about it is hot out here, so people need to keep that in mind as well.
2: Yes, we are under a heat advisory. Wilson County is until, I believe, Sunday at the moment right now, and it is hot out here right now. I'm ready to get some water as soon as we get off the get off the radio here. But if you're coming out here, make sure you're staying hydrated. Come out here hydrated, you know, have a couple Cokes or lemonade, but then also make sure you're kind of tying in some water and drinking some water while you're out here, too. There's plenty of free places that are giving water away, so you know, just we want you to stay hydrated. And if you are starting to not feel well, let someone know. Find some shade, and we'll get you taken care of.
1: Plenty of air-conditioned buildings, also popsicles being given away. So lots of opportunity for you to cool off, for sure. Zach, thank you so much. Go get some water.
2: Yes, thank you. Y'all have a great day.
1: Hey, you too. And we want to leave you first. I do want to say thank you to our sponsors. We've got some amazing sponsors again this year of our fair. Birdine Supply, Fakes and Hooker, Hearthside Senior Living, Exit Rocky Top Realty C&D Team, MTE, Wilson County Motors, City of Lebanon Gas Department, Newman Dental Association's Wilson County Sheriff Robert Bryan, and Lebanon Mayor Rick Bell. We're broadcasting live from Fiddler's Grove on the front porch. We are across from McFarland Hospital next to Wharton Store in the heart of Real Country.
0: All right, thanks so much again, MJ, and we will be checking back with them in just a little bit. Right now, let's check in with Commander Chuck and on-time traffic. Let's see how we're doing out there on those roadways. 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
3: Good afternoon. I'm looking at an accident out here involving a truck and a car. It's in Cheatham County on the Interstate 40 eastbound at the 188-mile marker. It's pretty heavy trying to get through Bellevue right now in that area on 40 going eastbound. Here comes that heavy traffic westbound, I-40 here at 46th Avenue, headed out west of town. Radar, watch yourself. I-40 out through Wilson County with a fair going on starting today. You're going to see a lot of radar over the next 12, 15 days. Hey, Prince's Hot Chicken's going to be at the fair. Stop by and say hello. I'm Commander Chuck. You're on time traffic.
4: It's time for the Brainiac Minute. Get ready. Here's your host, John Boyce.
5: The largest city in its state. What well-known city is nicknamed Brick City? Newark, New Jersey. Earning its nickname from its extensive historical brickwork architecture and housing projects. As of the 2020 census, the city's population was 311,549, making it the 61st most populated city in the nation. Interestingly, it has the third smallest land area among the 100 most populated cities in the country. Settled in 1666 by Puritans from New Haven Colony, Newark is one of the oldest cities in the United States. It is the birthplace of numerous well-known actors, including Ray Liotta, Michael B. Jordan, Ice-T, Joe Pesci, and Eva Marie Saint, who, at 102 years old, is the oldest living Oscar winner. She won Best Actress for 1955's On the Waterfront, starring alongside Marlon Brando. I'm already looking forward to my next event at the Capitol Theater. Saturday, October 24th, Halloween Trivia. After we're done playing trivia, we'll watch Nightmare on Elm Street. Then, Saturday, December 19th, Christmas Movie Trivia, followed by a showing of Four Christmases. So put them on your calendar. Saturday, October 24th, Halloween Trivia, followed by a showing of Nightmare on Elm Street. And Saturday, December 19th, Christmas Movie Trivia, followed by a showing of Four Christmases.
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0: Real Country 98.9, live from the T.T. McCall and Sound Studio in Lebanon. Stella Lefty and Boston. Yeah, like it when you're nice to me. And I know there's some nice things going on, even though it is hot out there. But it's time for Wilson County Fair, Tennessee State Fair. MJ and Susie, they are broadcasting live from Fiddler's Grove. And we're going to check in with them and see how they're doing. Hello, MJ.
1: Well, hi, Preston. We are doing mighty fine. Thank you for asking. You know, it feels official when Susie James is on the front porch with me at the Wilson County Fair, Tennessee State Fair. She dumped me last year for Rod Stewart.
2: Well,
1: I guess that's okay.
2: Sorry about that. Yeah, I did.
1: But, you know, we were talking, you got to go see him now.
2: Right. It was a once-in-a-lifetime opportunity.
1: Yeah. Well, I am so glad that we get an opportunity to be a part again of the Wilson County Tennessee State Fair. You know, I've seen a lot of people say, oh, I can't believe the Wilson County Fair merged with the Tennessee State Fair. I don't know about you, Susie James, but I feel the Wilson County Fair every moment that I'm on this fairgrounds. There is not anything lost in the fact that these two have merged.
2: There are thousands of volunteers since we were talking about moving here since the 70s. Just hundreds and hundreds every year, and they work so hard. And I really, it's a negative statement, but I hate to hear the negativity.
1: Right.
2: And it does cost a little bit, but you know, you don't have to do every single thing. You don't have to eat everything. There are a lot of free options. There's a lot of places that give free water, popcorn, popsicles, lots of air-conditioned buildings, lots of bathrooms. They've even added several more this year. So just take your time, come at a slower pace. Choose what you do.
1: That's right. And lots of great exhibits. That's the thing about merging with the Tennessee State Fair. 95 counties are represented here. I've learned a lot about Tennessee and not just Wilson County, but I love the fact that all these volunteers, it's a volunteer-run fair, and you look at this place, it's spotless. Everybody is having a good time. I don't care that it's hot outside. There's not one cross person here. Everybody's having a good time. Want to invite you, take your time, come on out, make a plan to be here a night or two or three, however often you want to come. It's just a great celebration of Wilson County in Tennessee.
2: It really is. One thing I also have heard people say is there's not as much entertainment. There's so much entertainment.
1: Oh, yeah.
2: Of course, we're across from the Opry stage, but Fiddler's Grove has so many events and bands, and then there's they're just everywhere. Ventriloquist.
1: Yeah,
2: I couldn't come out with it.
1: Yeah.
2: Yes, he is just an icon, a legend. We have him all the time. Two huge, wonderful, fairly recent buildings, at least in the last decade. The Expo has so many fantastic exhibits, and they've moved all the pageants inside there.
1: How nice is that?
2: Go sit. They have these beautiful new chairs that are so much more comfortable.
1: Yeah.
2: Air conditioned, tons of restrooms, lots and lots of exhibits. And then the Made in Tennessee building.
1: I love that. It's my favorite. Honestly.
2: Oh, it's wonderful. The Hale Moss building.
1: That's another favorite.
2: The Year of Forestry, that tree. Have you seen pictures of that tree?
1: I haven't yet.
2: You can walk through the tree.
1: Smokey Bear.
2: Oh, and Smokey Bear is in there. And Coleman Walker is working that. No. He's in the Made in Tennessee building. I got confused.
1: My gosh.
2: Yeah, so celebrities on every corner.
1: Absolutely. And you know what I want to talk about? Going back to Farm Bureau Expo, let's talk about our display case that is there all the time. You have updated it with some memorabilia from the one and only Fred Burton.
2: We have, and it's very tastefully done. I think it is respectful, and you remember him. We just took a sampling of Love the speakers had that said the fantastic Fred Anthony. So we've got one of those speakers in there. We had to take out one of the glass shelves to get it in there, but
1: it
2: his son
1: great.
2: Helped. Yes.
1: And I do want to, there's a picture of Fred. Fred was a promoter, so he promoted a show with James Brown. So there's a picture of Fred and some other fellas and James Brown. So there's a lot of great memories in that case.
2: I love what James Brown is wearing.
1: Oh, yeah.
2: I tell you, that should be worth a prize. You go in there, call and describe what James Brown is wearing in that picture with Fred, and we'll give you something. I don't know what it would be.
1: Great idea.
2: Fred also was a composer, so there's some sheet music, and then to a song, and then there's the record
3: I love that.
2: They burned the record for this song. So it's go take a look at it. Besides the accomplishments with the city and the county, he truly was a legend of Lebanon, and so that information is in there.
1: I love it. And there's a golden fiddle from Charlie Daniels. And that display is there all the time. But if you're here at the fair, I would love for you to go by and take a look at it. It's just beautiful. I may try to get some new pictures so I can. I know you have posted some stuff. But, well, we are working on documenting our time out here, and our boss is doing a great job and doing a lot of stuff on social media. So it's exciting here in the heart of Real Country. We want to invite you to come by and see us. We're going to be broadcasting both Thursdays and Tuesday, 4 until 6. We'll be here on Saturdays, 10 until noon. We want to invite you to come by and see us while we're here. We're on the front porch in Fiddler's Grove, right across from McFarland Hospital next to Wharton Store. We're in the heart of Real Country.
0: All right. Thank you again, MJ and Susie. 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

Just make sure you hydrate because it is hot out there. Well, next hour, we are going to take you back to the year 1980. It's our Real Country Flashback featuring Ronnie Millsap, Emmylou Harris, Debbie Boone, Mickey Gilley, and those Bellamy brothers. And we'll be checking in again with MJ and Susie, broadcasting live from the Wilson County Fair, Tennessee State Fair. But right now, it's Ann Murray, Daydream Believer. On Real Country.

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1: Access Tennessee News, I'm Carlin Cochran. A Cheatham County deputy was fired at during a traffic stop Wednesday afternoon near the Davidson County line. Officials say the deputy stopped a van around 4:15 p.m. because the driver was wanted on felony charges. The driver allegedly shot at the deputy, then led him on a chase before being arrested in Bellevue. A new report finds Tennessee's lottery-funded scholarship program cost more than the lottery generated in fiscal year 2025. Think Tennessee says inflation-adjusted lottery proceeds have fallen about 22% in 3 years, while scholarship participation and spending increased. Officials say students are not at risk of losing scholarships thanks to a funding backstop.
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8: Good afternoon. Heavy traffic right now, as expected, this time of the afternoon. Trying to get past Donaldson Pike over here, 40 East, out through Hermitage, headed into Wilson County. It's slow there, 40 East, where it connects with 840, just outside of Lebanon there. That section of Wilson County with the fair going on. Lots of extra traffic there around the fairgrounds. Just be patient. Give yourself extra travel time in that area. Hey, if you're having transmission problems, come to AMCO Transmissions, 3020 Nolensville Pike. These guys are absolutely the best. I'm Commander Chuck, your on-time traffic.
9: We'll have partly cloudy and muggy conditions for tonight. Low temperatures will be in the mid-70s. Sunny, hot, and humid again for our Friday. Highs in the mid-90s. Heat index up to 105. We stay sunny and hot through the weekend. Low temperatures in the mid-70s. Afternoon highs remaining in the mid to upper 90s. Heat index values staying around 105. With your severe view forecast, I'm Drew Richards.
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7: It's Real Country Flashback, and we're in the year 1980. Ronnie Millsap was one of country music's most popular singers in the 1970s and 1980s. When Millsap was 7, his instructors noticed his musical talents, and he soon began studying classical music formally. Soon, Millsap became interested in rock and roll music and soon formed a rock band called The Apparitions. Millsap was awarded a full college scholarship and attended college briefly in Atlanta, Georgia, until he decided to become a full-time musician. Between 1980 and 1982, Millsap had 10 more consecutive number one hits, including Smoky Mountain Rain, the Grammy-winning There's No Getting Over Me, Any Day Now, and opening up our flashback, Why Don't You Spend the Night?

Ronnie Millsap on Real Country Flashback. Emmylou Harris's label solo debut, Pieces of the Sky, on Reprise Records in 1975, reached the top five that year. In 1976, she took Buck Owens Together Again to number one and won her first Grammy for the album Elite Hotel. Her years on Reprise and later on the sister label, Warner Brothers, resulted in more than two dozen top ten appearances, including the number one hits Sweet Dreams, Two More Bottles of Wine, Lost His Love, and Beneath Still Waters.

Tammy Lou Harris of Beneath Still Waters on Real Country Flashback. Popular Christian music singer Debbie Boone is known for her 70s hit You Light Up My Life, which stayed at number one for 10 weeks in 1977 and won her a Grammy Award for Best New Artist. Born in New Jersey, Debbie Boone's life was full of music growing up. Her father is Pat Boone, the popular singer of the 50s. Debbie Boone resides in Sherman Oaks, California with her husband and their four children. Her husband, Gabriel Ferrer, is the son of popular film stars Rosemary Clooney and Jose Ferrer. Today's flashback song was Boone's only number one hit on the country charts. It's Are You on the Road to Loving Me Again on Real Country Flashback.

0: Debbie Boone on Real Country Flashback. We're in the year 1980. Well, coming up, an artist who, when he became associated with the urban cowboy movement, became a superstar. But even before we get to that, we are going to check back in with MJ and Susie as they are broadcasting live from the Wilson County Fair, Tennessee State Fair. Hello, MJ.
1: Well, Preston, I have to get a little sentimental here for a minute. This is exactly why I like being on the front porch of the Wilson County Fair, Tennessee State Fair. You get a chance to see folks in this community you may not get to see but once a year, and then you get a chance to meet new folks. And I love that. There's Mackenzie Phipps is going to be taking the Opry stage coming up tonight, and I guess the guy that represents her, the agency that represents her is Scott Sexton. If you've heard me mention his name before, we have had many artists that he represents. Mackenzie was one. What was the show she was on, Susie?
2: She was on The Voice.
1: And she was on... She was on Snoop Dogg. She was just up here. We were visiting with her. I wanted to ask her. We didn't. We ran out of time. What was it like to be represented by Snoop Dogg? Can you imagine that team?
2: Well, we watched that show, and he will really surprise you. They are all so talented, they wouldn't be judges anyway.
3: Right.
2: And, of course, the performers, you know, they have vetted them so much that they're all really good. So how fun. She said this was her third time to be here.
1: Yeah. She's been coming out. That's the beautiful part about being right across from the Opry stage. I do want to let you know the Fiddler's Grove Opry stage, they've got great entertainment nightly. And Tom Grant, he and his wife, Beverly, are old-timers of the fair. Tom is going to be performing on the Fiddler's Grove Opry stage coming up tonight. He wrote a song called Wilson County, and he's going to be singing that. So want to invite you to come. I know the music over there starts about 6:45. There'll be Kayla Wass, Mackenzie Phipps, Tom Grant, Luke Zellner, and the Wilders. They will be performing tonight on the Fiddler's Grove Opry stage. We have talked to a lot of folks already talking about fair food, and we are talking about pizza on a stick. How can you go wrong there?
2: How can you go wrong with pizza anyway?
1: Yeah.
2: But yes, there are so many different places that, you know, I hate to start naming them because we've not really seen them yet, but the 4-H Chicken Shack.
1: Oh, yeah.
2: They work so hard, and we know those people, and we know that it's going to be delicious.
1: Yep.
2: We love, of course, the Rotary Club, the Lions Club. You can get your food and go into the Cox's Cabin,
1: love
2: sit down
1: that.
2: In the air conditioning, and it's clean. They've got the hand sanitizers, and they clean
1: love
2: the tables.
1: That too.
2: See, and a really cool place that you and I have to find is the Watermelon Crawl.
1: Yes.
2: Yes.
1: Oh, my gosh.
2: Yes. We need to go find the Watermelon Crawl. They brought samples with them to the radio station, and you and I benefited from those.
1: I'm going to tell you.
2: We took them home with us.
1: We sure did. And I'm going to tell you, it was the taste of a watermelon I was looking for.
2: Yes.
1: It was so sweet and savory. You're going to love the Watermelon Crawl. Make sure you go by. That's a great way to cool off. You were talking about Cox's Cabin. They've got moon pies. This year they've got a key lime moon pie. That's going to be new, so I can't wait to try that one.
2: Right. And you can register for prizes there. They've always got something that they're giving away. Here comes some nice people from the Rotary Club.
1: Handsome
2: fella. Yeah, yeah.
1: We do want to take this opportunity to thank our sponsors. We love them so very much, and they will be sponsoring our broadcast during our time here at the Wilson County, Tennessee State Fair. Thanks to Burdine Supply, Fakes and Hooker, Hearthside Senior Living, Exit Rocky Top Realty, C&D Team, MTE, Wilson County Motors, City of Lebanon Gas Department, Newman Dental Associates, also Wilson County Sheriff Robert Bryan and Lebanon Mayor Rick Bell. We're broadcasting live right here on the front porch. We'll be here until 6 o'clock tonight. We're right across from McFarland Hospital next to Wharton Store. We are in the heart of rural country.
0: All right. Thank you so much, MJ and Susie. My goodness, talking about all that food. Yeah, making you hungry out there. And right now, let's check in with Commander.

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1: Good afternoon. Still trying to wrap up this wreck. 24 westbound, right near 440. Of course, the heaviest flow right there in that area is going eastbound out through Antioch towards Murfreesboro. We've got some accidents out here. Allow yourself extra time, especially anywhere in Wilson County around that fair. It started today around the fairground. It's going to be busy for the next couple of weeks. Watch for radar also up and down I-40 in Wilson County. STR Towing and Recovery says call them 24-7 any county here in Middle Tennessee. I'm Commander Chuck, your on-time traffic.
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0: It's Real Country Flashback, and we're in the year 1980. In the early 70s, Mickey Gilley managed to break through into country stardom, but it wasn't until the late 70s when he became associated with the urban cowboy movement that he became a superstar. Gilley, like his cousin Jerry Lee Lewis, was raised in Faraday, Louisiana. It wasn't until Jerry Lee had a hit with his first Sun single, Crazy Arms, that Mickey decided he wanted to pursue a musical career. Room Full of Roses launched a string of updated country-politan inflected honky-tonk hits for Gilley that ran for just over a decade. Gilley racked up 16 number one hits, including our flashback song for today, True Love Ways.

0: ways, and I know folks are loving that fair food and all the fun rides and everything else going on out there at the Wilson County Fair, Tennessee State Fair. We're going to check in again with MJ and Susie as they are broadcasting live from Fiddler's Grove. Hello, MJ.
1: Well, hi, Preston. We're having such a good time, and I tell you, that's the thing I love about this. We were talking about this on our last break, that we get a chance to see people we may not see but once a year, and then we get an opportunity to meet new people. We love when people come by, take a look inside the radio station. 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All the equipment is from the 1950s. And we also have some white cloth up on the walls. 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And then on Tuesday, here at the Wilson County Fair, Tennessee State Fair, it's Senior Day. 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So lots of great stuff. The carnival's going on. A great time to come and enjoy all the carnivals. They've moved some things around just a little bit, and they've added some new stuff. So we want to invite you to come and enjoy all that the Wilson County Fair, Tennessee State Fair has to offer. Want to thank our sponsors again. They will be sponsoring our broadcast each night that we're here broadcasting from the front porch. We want to thank Burdine Supply, Fakes and Hooker, Hearthside Senior Living, Exit Rocky Top Realty, C&D Team, MTE, Wilson County Motors, City of Lebanon Gas Department, Newman Dental Associates, Wilson County Sheriff Robert Bryan, and Lebanon Mayor Rick Bell. Thanks to our fair sponsors this year, 2026. We appreciate you so very much. Looks like we have one more break to go, so I want to invite you to come on by and see us. We'll be on the front porch tonight until 6 o'clock. On the next break, I'll let you know the next time we will be here broadcasting live. We're on the front porch in Fiddler's Grove, right across from McFarland Hospital. We're next to Wharton Store in the heart of rural country.
0: All right. Thanks again, MJ. And right now, let's check in with Commander Chuck and on-time traffic as folks are heading out to that fair. Let's see what's going on out there on the roadways. 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Here's Commander Chuck.
2: Good afternoon. Wrapping up an accident on 24 westbound at 440. It's still heavy right now with that volume to the north on 65 working away through Madison, trying to get up into Goodlettsville. It's busier than it was 15, 20 minutes ago on I-40 passing the airport. It's still moving through Hermitage, Donaldson as you get out into Wilson County. is still be busy around the fairgrounds now for the next couple of weeks. And if you're having transmission problems with your vehicle, let them check it out at AMCO Transmissions in Lebanon. I'm Commander Chuck, your on-time traffic.
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3: means partly cloudy and muggy conditions for tonight. Low temperatures will be in the mid-70s. Sunny, hot, and humid again for our Friday. Highs in the mid-90s. Heat index up to 105. We stay sunny and hot through the weekend. Low temperatures in the mid-70s. Afternoon highs remaining in the mid to upper 90s. Heat index values staying around 105. With your Severe View forecast, I'm Drew Richards.
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0: Real Country 98.9, live from the D.T. McCall and Son studio in Lebanon. Hal Ketchum, and yes, I saw that light in your eyes. I'm Preston Martinez, and we got your buy it or burn it results coming up. ICMA All-Stars and Friends United, we sing. Is it going to be a buy or a burn? We're going to find out in just a few moments. Are we going to play that song again or not? But first, we are going to check back in with MJ and Susie, broadcasting live from Wilson County Fair, Tennessee State Fair, as I believe we're wrapping things up for the day. Hello, MJ.
1: And I'm going to tell you, it went by so quick. I do want to thank you. You always play our favorite songs, Preston. I want to thank you. Sorry I didn't do karaoke to you like our boss Susie did with Miranda Lambert. I wish we could have recorded that. Did you do so, Preston? Were you able to get anything on recording?
0: I missed that one.
1: All right. Man, we'll get
0: maybe
1: it next time.
0: But
1: that was quite the performance, Susie, so thank you for that. A great day. Holy smokes. First day. We have had some new folks come in, seen some familiar faces, old friends. It's been a great day.
2: Everybody is in a good mood. Have you noticed that?
1: Yes.
2: Usually there's that one grumpy person that comes by, but they have not. We have not found them.
1: Nope. But this is only good stuff here. Good vibes on this front porch. Now, I do want to let you know they do have a lot coming up here at the Wilson County Fair, Tennessee State Fair. With it being opening day, they do have the opening day parade, and it looks like it's going to be an amazing parade. That's going to be starting at 7 o'clock. Lots of great stuff going on the community. They've got 15 stages, 30,000 folks, I think they were saying 30,000 displays here, I heard Sherry say. There's about that. 95 counties in Tennessee are represented here at the fair, so there's a lot of great things to do.
2: There is so much to see. I love this couple that came by just a few minutes ago, and they said they bought week-long passes for $45. And they brought chairs, and they've set them up in Fiddler's Grove, and they'll sit there and listen to concerts. They'll walk around and do some other things, and they come back and they listen to the next person. And they're doing that every day this week.
1: Great bargain.
2: Now, you talk about a value. That's a value.
1: It truly is. And I want to invite you to come on out. We had mentioned on the last break some of the discount nights. Opening night is one of those. And still, if you do get one of the passes for the whole week, if you're coming out tonight, get one of those. If you're planning on coming out several nights, it really will pay for itself. Do want to remind you that they've got Miss Wilson County Fair. That is coming up tonight. They've got the fair grand opening. That's in the Made in Tennessee building. That's going on here in just a few minutes. The opening night celebration on the Opry stage. As we mentioned, Tom Grant will be singing his song he wrote for Wilson County. It's called Wilson County, and they've got great music on 15 stages and more, really, because you'll see folks in every nook and cranny of the fair. You'll see all kinds of music.
2: Did we talk about the Freedom Truck?
1: No.
2: We are one of very few in the country that has the Freedom Truck, and it's just a history lesson that you can walk through. So I can't describe it very well because I haven't seen it yet. But one thing that they are doing is the ribbon cutting for the fair in general will be at 6 o'clock, and it is in front of the Made in Tennessee building. And they are honoring veterans. I think there may be a flyover. We're maybe not supposed to say that, but we know some things. And
1: we know people.
2: It's going to be a wonderful, respectful event, and we just appreciate all the people that have worked so hard since the day after the last fair that have put this one on.
1: You can tell that there's a lot of planning and organization that goes into this, thousands and thousands of volunteers. You're going to see the folks that you've seen for years volunteering here at the Wilson County Fair, Tennessee State Fair. The next time that we are here will be on Senior Night. We would not miss Senior Night. Usually we get a visit from the one and only Coleman Walker on Senior Night, so we're hoping he will make an appearance. Oh, we'll be here on Saturday, but on Tuesday is senior night. Saturday we will be here. Thank you, Susie. That's why Susie James is a big part of this first day broadcast, for sure. But senior night, Coleman will be, I think, joining me Saturday. It's going to be a lot of fun. Kaylee will be here with us on Saturday, so it's going to be a lot of fun. On Saturday, we'll be here 10 until noon. 10 until noon. On Tuesday, 4 until 6. So those are the next times that we'll be here on the front porch in Fiddler's Grove.
2: Bill Goodman will be joining you on Tuesday night.
1: I am so excited about that.
2: I know. Bill Goodman at night. So, I mean, that's worth taking a picture.
1: That's going to be big stuff right there. No telling what's going to happen here on this front porch. It's going to be a lot of fun. Hey, before I let you go, Preston, want to thank our sponsors once again, Burdine Supply, Fakes and Hooker, Hearthside Senior Living, Exit Rocky Top Realty, C&D Team, MTE, Wilson County Motors, City of Lebanon Gas Department, Newman Dental Associates, Wilson County Sheriff Robert Bryan, and Lebanon Mayor Rick Bell. That does it from the Wilson County, Tennessee State Fair. We're on the front porch in Fiddler's Grove, across from McFarland Hospital, next to Wharton Store. We're in the heart of real country.
0: All right. Thank you, MJ and Susie. Awesome job as usual. Yeah, get on out there to the Wilson County Fair, Tennessee State Fair. And let's check in with Commander Chuck and on-time traffic. Let's see how we're doing out there on the roadways heading to the fair. 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Here's Commander Chuck.
3: Good afternoon. TDOT was moving another rack a few minutes ago on NEI just moments ago on 24 East at Haywood Lane. It's been crazy out through there this afternoon in NEI trying to get out into Murfreesboro with that heavy traffic. It's busy, of course, around the fairgrounds with the Wilson County State Fair going on. Again, extra time out there. And watch for radar as you go down I-40 through the Mount Juliet area. STR Towing and Recovery says call them 24-7 if you need their help in Middle Tennessee. I'm Commander Chuck, your on-time traffic.
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0: 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All right, here we go. Let's get to it now. The Chester Memorial drum roll. Can we get it, please? Thank you so much. Hit me with it, babe. The results are in because you called, you voted. We tallied them all up for you. United We Sing, ICMA All Stars and Friends. And it is. My goodness. Well, better luck next time. Well, I'm Preston Martinez saying I am out of here. Lord willing, I'll be back on Monday. MJ going to be handling the afternoon drive for you tomorrow. And don't forget, your Tennessee Titans happening tonight. Yes, preseason football. Titans at 49ers. Titans countdown will begin at 7 p.m. and kickoff will begin at 8 o'clock. And I hope everyone has a great weekend. Have fun at the fair, but do stay hydrated out there. Gonna leave you with one from Bobby Bear. Good night, everybody. God bless.

0: The 6 p.m. News is brought to you by Wilson County Chevrolet, Buick, GMC, and Lebanon on WAT, WCOR, WKDA, W252DU, and W270DM, Lebanon.
1: News this hour from Town Hall. I'm Keith Peters in Washington. A different aircraft carrier heads toward the Mideast after reports of issues on the USS Abraham Lincoln.
2: The Navy says the USS George Washington aircraft carrier is leaving Vietnam and heading toward the Middle East amid reports of mental health and supply issues aboard the USS Abraham Lincoln. The Lincoln's one of two U.S. carriers in the Middle East. It set a record for uninterrupted time at sea during its deployment in support of the Iran war. CNN, the Military Times, and other outlets have reported more than one sailor has attempted to jump overboard, and families of service members convey complaints of low morale and supply issues. The Navy acknowledges the war has disrupted access to traditional supply hubs in the region and says that led to shortages, which are now being addressed by leadership. Several Democratic lawmakers are calling for greater transparency. I'm Jennifer King.
1: Michael Brennan with the National Hurricane Center says they are issuing advisories on Tropical Storm Lala as it heads toward Oahu.
3: The forecast track has not really changed too much. We're expecting Lala to move generally west-northwestward over the next several days, bringing the center of the storm near or over the Big Island of Hawaii during the day on Saturday. We have now issued a hurricane watch for the Big Island. That means hurricane conditions are possible there within the next 48 hours.
1: The battle over the Kennedy Center's future is escalating. President Donald Trump's allies on the board voted on Thursday to add his name to the building's facade so it would read the John F. Kennedy Center for the Performing Arts, restored and renovated by President Donald J. Trump. The plaza in front of the building would also be named after Trump. A federal judge had ruled in May that Trump's name was added illegally to the building. On Wall Street, the Dow by 69 points. The NASDAQ rose 214, with the S&P 500 advancing by 50 points. More on these stories at townhall.com.
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1: A federal judge in Miami is scheduled to hear arguments over whether the Tate brothers should remain in custody. We hear more on the story from correspondent Donna Warder reporting.
13: Social media influencers Andrew and Tristan Tate are being held in a federal detention center in Miami as they fight extradition to the United Kingdom, where they're accused of sex trafficking. They were arrested July 18th. A federal judge in Miami will hear arguments Thursday over whether the Tates should remain in custody as they fight extradition. The Tates have denied any wrongdoing, and their attorneys argue their client's high profile makes it nearly impossible for them to flee. Prosecutors say the serious pending charges in the UK, along with allegations in Romania, present a clear public safety concern. I'm Donna Warder.
1: News and analysis always available over townhall.com. From Washington, I'm Keith Peters. The law firms being asked to represent migrant children are making news.
14: Migrant children detained after entering the U.S. without their parents are usually entrusted to federal government care. And Congress has created various legal protections for them, including a 2008 law requiring the government to provide legal representation in deportation proceedings. Now, one law firm tapped to receive a $150 million federal contract has dropped out. while another firm, One Rescue, has been awarded a contract worth up to $244 million. Its founder resigned in 2023 amid allegations of misconduct. I'm Ben Thomas.
1: Authorities are searching for a trio of modern tomb raiders they say has stolen family heirlooms and other valuables from cemeteries in at least 9 states. Florida officials said the suspects are a mother and daughter and the daughter's boyfriend. More at townhall.com.
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6: We'll have partly cloudy and muggy conditions for tonight. Low temperatures will be in the mid-70s. Sunny, hot, and humid again for our Friday. Highs in the mid-90s. Heat index up to 105. We stay sunny and hot through the weekend. Low temperatures in the mid-70s. Afternoon highs remaining in the mid to upper 90s. Heat index values staying around 105. With your severe view forecast, I'm Drew Richards.

Friday paychecks, and I'll cash them all right here. And I'll keep on tap for all your friends, their favorite kind of beer. And for you, I'll always keep in stock those soft aluminum cans. And when you're feeling macho, you can crush them like a man. She said, we'll rip out all the carpet

It's the King George Strait drinking champagne on your Real Cut Tree Thursday. My name is Al Farb. Thank you so much for having us on and making us a part of your day while we sit around and play all of your favorite real country songs. Right now, Barbara Mandrell and One of a Kind, Pair of Fools on Real Country.

0: Blake Shelton, who are you? And I'm not looking on your Real Country Thursday. My name is Al Farr with more of your favorites coming up from Chris Young and Neon, Tim McGraw and Faith Hill. It's Your Love and more next on Real Country.
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4: We're real country, and we prove it.

0: We'll have partly cloudy and muggy conditions for tonight. Low temperatures will be in the mid-70s. Sunny, hot, and humid again for our Friday. Highs in the mid-90s. Heat index up to 105. We stay sunny and hot through the weekend. Low temperatures in the mid-70s. Afternoon highs remaining in the mid to upper 90s. Heat index values staying around 105. With your Severe View forecast, I'm Drew Richards.
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Their horns were black and shiny and their hot breath he could feel. A bolt of fear went through him as they thundered through the sky, for he saw the riders.